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1: From Feature Story News in San Francisco, I'm Ira Spitzer. The death toll from Nepal's devastating floods has passed 900, with more than 4,000 people still missing, among them some 900 workers believed trapped in hydropower tunnels blocked by mud and rock. Officials say the sheer volume of debris brought down by the floodwaters is making the search extremely difficult. FSN's Ishan Garg reports from New Delhi.
2: Nepalese government has said that one of their top priorities is to find these workers who've been working at hydroelectric power plants. We understand some 900 odd workers are still trapped in tunnels at these plants, and the government has been trying various methods, including blasting some parts of the tunnel open, trying to reach those people, also trying in some instances to send in a drone equipped with a thermal camera to try and find out if there are still any survivors in there. But most of these efforts have yielded very little results.
1: Iran has fired missiles at American military bases in Jordan, with Jordanian air defenses intercepting 8 missiles early on Monday, as U.S. President Donald Trump teases possible strikes on Iran's Karg Island oil export terminal. Iran's president has vowed what he called a decisive response to the American aggression. FSN's Nick Harper reports from Washington.
3: Really, the question now is this a one-off, or is this now going to be part of a sustained campaign, a return to military action? At this stage, the US is framing this very much as a limited strike. US Central Command saying it was a limited, precise action, saying it was a preemptive strike because there was an imminent threat, saying that it hit rocket launchers that were going to launch mines into the Strait of Hormuz. And the US president and the US military had already warned in recent days that it would take action if it saw any installation or any vessel trying to lay mines in the Strait of Hormuz.
1: U.S. Treasury Secretary Scott Bessent has held talks with Russia's finance minister at a G20 gathering in North Carolina to discuss President Trump's peace plan for Ukraine. The meeting prompted a backlash from European governments. Bessent and Federal Reserve Chair Kevin Warsh also used the G20 opening to push a message of economic growth, FSN's Mitch McCann reports from New York.
4: Both men, Kevin Warsh and Scott Bessent, sought to project a message of growth but also of opportunity to the G20 finance ministers in North Carolina a little earlier. Now, Kevin Warsh, who only days ago hinted at a possible rate hike due to inflationary concerns here in the US, told the audience, "If I were to try and characterize this moment, it would be one of global investment surge."
1: From Bureaus Worldwide, this is FSN.
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1: From Feature Story News in San Francisco, I'm Ira Spitzer. The death toll from Nepal's devastating floods has passed 900, with more than 4,000 people still missing, among them some 900 workers believed trapped in hydropower tunnels blocked by mud and rock. Officials say the sheer volume of debris brought down by the floodwaters is making the search extremely difficult. FSN's Ishan Garg reports from New Delhi.
2: Nepalese government has said that one of their top priorities is to find these workers who've been working at hydroelectric power plants. We understand some 900 odd workers are still trapped in tunnels at these plants, and the government has been trying various methods, including blasting some parts of the tunnel open, trying to reach those people, also trying in some instances to send in a drone equipped with a thermal camera to try and find out if there are still any survivors in there. But most of these efforts have yielded very little results.
1: Iran has fired missiles at American military bases in Jordan, with Jordanian air defenses intercepting 8 missiles early on Monday, as U.S. President Donald Trump teases possible strikes on Iran's Karg Island oil export terminal. Iran's president has vowed what he called a decisive response to the American aggression. FSN's Nick Harper reports from Washington.
3: Really, the question now is this a one-off, or is this now going to be part of a sustained campaign, a return to military action? At this stage, the US is framing this very much as a limited strike. US Central Command saying it was a limited, precise action, saying it was a preemptive strike because there was an imminent threat, saying that it hit rocket launchers that were going to launch mines into the Strait of Hormuz. And the US president and the US military had already warned in recent days that it would take action if it saw any installation or any vessel trying to lay mines in the Strait of Hormuz.
1: U.S. Treasury Secretary Scott Bessent has held talks with Russia's finance minister at a G20 gathering in North Carolina to discuss President Trump's peace plan for Ukraine. The meeting prompted a backlash from European governments. Bessent and Federal Reserve Chair Kevin Warsh also used the G20 opening to push a message of economic growth, FSN's Mitch McCann reports from New York.
4: Both men, Kevin Warsh and Scott Bessent, sought to project a message of growth but also of opportunity to the G20 finance ministers in North Carolina a little earlier. Now, Kevin Warsh, who only days ago hinted at a possible rate hike due to inflationary concerns here in the US, told the audience, "If I were to try and characterize this moment, it would be one of global investment surge."
1: From bureaus worldwide, this is FSN.
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1: From Feature Story News in San Francisco, I'm Ira Spitzer. The death toll from Nepal's devastating floods has passed 900, with more than 4,000 people still missing, among them some 900 workers believed trapped in hydropower tunnels blocked by mud and rock. Officials say the sheer volume of debris brought down by the floodwaters is making the search extremely difficult. FSN's Ishan Garg reports from New Delhi.
2: Nepalese government has said that one of their top priorities is to find these workers who've been working at hydroelectric power plants. We understand some 900 odd workers are still trapped in tunnels at these plants, and the government has been trying various methods, including blasting some parts of the tunnel open, trying to reach those people, also trying in some instances to send in a drone equipped with a thermal camera to try and find out if there are still any survivors in there. But most of these efforts have yielded very little results.
1: Iran has fired missiles at American military bases in Jordan, with Jordanian air defenses intercepting 8 missiles early on Monday, as U.S. President Donald Trump teases possible strikes on Iran's Karg Island oil export terminal. Iran's president has vowed what he called a decisive response to the American aggression. FSN's Nick Harper reports from Washington.
3: Really, the question now is this a one-off, or is this now going to be part of a sustained campaign, a return to military action? At this stage, the US is framing this very much as a limited strike. US Central Command saying it was a limited, precise action, saying it was a preemptive strike because there was an imminent threat, saying that it hit rocket launchers that were going to launch mines into the Strait of Hormuz. And the US president and the US military had already warned in recent days that it would take action if it saw any installation or any vessel trying to lay mines in the Strait of Hormuz.
1: U.S. Treasury Secretary Scott Bessent has held talks with Russia's finance minister at a G20 gathering in North Carolina to discuss President Trump's peace plan for Ukraine. The meeting prompted a backlash from European governments. Bessent and Federal Reserve Chair Kevin Warsh also used the G20 opening to push a message of economic growth, FSN's Mitch McCann reports from New York.
4: Both men, Kevin Warsh and Scott Bessent, sought to project a message of growth, but also of opportunity to the G20 finance ministers in North Carolina a little earlier. Now, Kevin Warsh, who only days ago hinted at a possible rate hike due to inflationary concerns here in the US, told the audience, "If I were to try and characterize this moment, it would be one of global investment surge."
1: From Bureaus Worldwide, this is FSN.
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0: 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Tea and coffee drinkers are both welcome. What are you going to do on Sunday afternoons from 3 p.m?
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Ladies and gents, this is the moment you've waited for. You've been searching in the dark, your sweat soaking through the floor. And buried in your bones, there's an ache that you can't ignore. 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
1: From Feature Story News in San Francisco, I'm Ira Spitzer. The death toll from Nepal's devastating floods has passed 900, with more than 4,000 people still missing, among them some 900 workers believed trapped in hydropower tunnels blocked by mud and rock. Officials say the sheer volume of debris brought down by the floodwaters is making the search extremely difficult. FSN's Ishan Garg reports from New Delhi.
2: Nepalese government has said that one of their top priorities is to find these workers who've been working at hydroelectric power plants. We understand some 900 odd workers are still trapped in tunnels at these plants, and the government has been trying various methods, including blasting some parts of the tunnel open, trying to reach those people, also trying in some instances to send in a drone equipped with a thermal camera to try and find out if there are still any survivors in there. But most of these efforts have yielded very little results.
1: Iran has fired missiles at American military bases in Jordan, with Jordanian air defenses intercepting 8 missiles early on Monday, as U.S. President Donald Trump teases possible strikes on Iran's Karg Island oil export terminal. Iran's president has vowed what he called a decisive response to the American aggression. FSN's Nick Harper reports from Washington.
3: Really, the question now is this a one-off, or is this now going to be part of a sustained campaign, a return to military action? At this stage, the US is framing this very much as a limited strike. US Central Command saying it was a limited, precise action, saying it was a preemptive strike because there was an imminent threat, saying that it hit rocket launchers that were going to launch mines into the Strait of Hormuz. And the US president and the US military had already warned in recent days that it would take action if it saw any installation or any vessel trying to lay mines in the Strait of Hormuz.
1: U.S. Treasury Secretary Scott Bessent has held talks with Russia's finance minister at a G20 gathering in North Carolina to discuss President Trump's peace plan for Ukraine. The meeting prompted a backlash from European governments. Bessent and Federal Reserve Chair Kevin Warsh also used the G20 opening to push a message of economic growth, FSN's Mitch McCann reports from New York.
4: Both men, Kevin Warsh and Scott Bessent, sought to project a message of growth but also of opportunity to the G20 finance ministers in North Carolina a little earlier. Now, Kevin Warsh, who only days ago hinted at a possible rate hike due to inflationary concerns here in the US, told the audience, "If I were to try and characterize this moment, it would be one of global investment surge."
1: From Bureaus Worldwide, this is FSN.
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1: From Feature Story News in San Francisco, I'm Ira Spitzer. The death toll from Nepal's devastating floods has passed 900, with more than 4,000 people still missing, among them some 900 workers believed trapped in hydropower tunnels blocked by mud and rock. Officials say the sheer volume of debris brought down by the floodwaters is making the search extremely difficult. FSN's Ishan Garg reports from New Delhi.
2: Nepalese government has said that one of their top priorities is to find these workers who've been working at hydroelectric power plants. We understand some 900 odd workers are still trapped in tunnels at these plants, and the government has been trying various methods, including blasting some parts of the tunnel open, trying to reach those people, also trying in some instances to send in a drone equipped with a thermal camera to try and find out if there are still any survivors in there. But most of these efforts have yielded very little results.
1: Iran has fired missiles at American military bases in Jordan, with Jordanian air defenses intercepting 8 missiles early on Monday, as U.S. President Donald Trump teases possible strikes on Iran's Karg Island oil export terminal. Iran's president has vowed what he called a decisive response to the American aggression. FSN's Nick Harper reports from Washington.
3: Really, the question now is this a one-off, or is this now going to be part of a sustained campaign, a return to military action? At this stage, the US is framing this very much as a limited strike. US Central Command saying it was a limited, precise action, saying it was a preemptive strike because there was an imminent threat, saying that it hit rocket launchers that were going to launch mines into the Strait of Hormuz. And the US president and the US military had already warned in recent days that it would take action if it saw any installation or any vessel trying to lay mines in the Strait of Hormuz.
1: U.S. Treasury Secretary Scott Bessent has held talks with Russia's finance minister at a G20 gathering in North Carolina to discuss President Trump's peace plan for Ukraine. The meeting prompted a backlash from European governments. Bessent and Federal Reserve Chair Kevin Warsh also used the G20 opening to push a message of economic growth, FSN's Mitch McCann reports from New York.
4: Both men, Kevin Warsh and Scott Bessent, sought to project a message of growth, but also of opportunity to the G20 finance ministers in North Carolina a little earlier. Now, Kevin Warsh, who only days ago hinted at a possible rate hike due to inflationary concerns here in the US, told the audience, "If I were to try and characterize this moment, it would be one of global investment surge."
1: From Bureaus Worldwide, this is FSN.
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1: From Feature Story News in New Delhi, I'm Neha Punia. In Nepal, the death toll from the catastrophic flash floods from last week has now crossed 950, with 4,000 still missing. In many towns and villages, authorities are now holding mass burials for the bodies of unidentified victims as the scale of the tragedy overwhelms morgues and mortuaries in the country. Search operations continue in the mountainous nation, with teams focused now on hydropower tunnels where hundreds of workers are still trapped. Ishan Garg has more.
2: More than 4,000 people might be unaccounted for. That includes hundreds of workers at Nepal's hydroelectric power plants. Rescuing them, officials say, is one of their top priorities. Now, in the past few days, expert teams from South Korea, China and India have been helping local teams pull people out from these hydroelectric tunnels. At some sites, rescuers have also tried blasting through the debris, many of them working through the night, but often without much success. Aid is also flowing in from across the world, but getting those relief materials to people in need has been hard. Roads and telephone lines have been destroyed by the deluge in many parts.
1: US President Donald Trump has warned that the door remains open to further military strikes on Iran. He's claiming Tehran's been weakened by his new economic sanctions, even as Tehran has rejected those, with its economy minister saying the new measures will fail. Mitch McCann has more.
3: He said of Iran, they're a failed nation. They've got 350% inflation. He went on to say their surveillance equipment is almost entirely gone. That doesn't mean we won't smack them. We'll see what happens. So Donald Trump saying we still might smack them, meaning the door is open to military hostilities in possibly the near future. We're only about 64, 65 days away here in the US from the midterm elections. Inflation is high. It's about 3.7%. It was 3% when Donald Trump came into office. That's having an effect on the price of gasoline, the price of supermarket items. These are issues that Americans will be voting on. So it is in the president's interest, I think many analysts would say, to end this war. But at the same time, he's still saying we might smack them.
1: A Las Vegas jury has found Juan Davis guilty of first-degree murder for orchestrating the 1996 killing of rap legend Tupac Shakur nearly 30 years after the drive-by shooting near the Las Vegas Strip. Ira Spitzer has more.
4: Prosecutors said Davis, also known as Keith D, helped organize the attack after Shakur and members of his entourage got into a fight with Davis's nephew at a Las Vegas casino. They told jurors that Davis was a senior figure in the Southside Compton Crips gang. Davis was not accused of actually firing the shots, but prosecutors argued he could still be held responsible for the murder because he helped plan the attack and provided the weapon.
1: From bureaus worldwide, this is FSN.
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0: Good morning and welcome to the Wake Up Call show here on Pure 24/7 Radio. You've just heard one of the best songs ever. You too. I still haven't found what I'm looking for. Kickstarting today's Wake Up Call show. I do hope you're feeling awake and ready for the day. But if you're not, well, that's what this show is designed to help you accomplish.
1: Ladies up in here tonight. No fighting.
2: We got the refugees.
1: No fighting.
2: Over here.

And that was Shakira with Hips Don't Lie, the second tune of this morning's Wake Up Call show, which is all about helping you wake up and start the day right. Not an easy thing, in my humble opinion, because I'm not actually a morning person. It's ironic, I host the earliest show on the station, but I'm not actually a morning person. I know how hard it can be to get up and get going in the mornings. So there are a few different things people might do, have a coffee, but I think the best thing is some good music. So that's what we'll be bringing you on this morning's show. Now, thank you so much to Simon Tuck for covering the Wake Up Call on Friday. And Monday just gone. I was at Big Church Festival on Thursday and then on Friday, but of course it got cancelled, so we were back home by Saturday, which was obviously not how we'd intended things to go. It's really tragic what happened at Big Church Festival. So thank you so much to Simon Tuck for covering the Wake Up Call shows whilst I was away. And I was back on the station last night with the rock show, which was really cool. So we played some epic tunes from our hard rock categories and even some heavy metal in the second hour, so that was really cool. But I am here on the Wake Up Call show, and we have all the usual stuff for you. Our challenge of the week will be coming up shortly. We'll have our wake up song around about 7:25, some mental maths in the second hour, and the usual features such as the Wake Up Call sandwich, giving you a bit of a heads up for what to expect throughout the rest of the day. Now, something that I will give you a heads up for now even is the fact that today at 12 o'clock Pure 24/7 Radio will have been broadcasting for 3 whole years. You're going to hear a whole lot about that throughout the day on this show and all the other shows that follow me, because it's quite a big deal.

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Go!

The Cause with Breathless, and before that we heard Snow Patrol, Chasing Cars. You're listening to Pure 24/7 Radio. It is, of course, the Wake Up Call show with me, Stephen D. Now, there's a lot on my mind at the moment. I have come back from Big Church Festival, which is obviously quite a disaster, real tragedy over the weekend, and came back early, so I've been quite lost over the bank holiday weekend. Also, we have 3 years celebrating Pure 24/7 Radio. So as I say, there's a lot on my mind. 3 years of broadcasting, definitely worth celebrating. I've actually got a sheet in front of me with some fun facts, sort of the numbers of hours broadcasting, things like that. So we'll be sharing those sorts of facts throughout the day. And I think we do have a cake, have birthday cake plus some like candles and stuff like that. So we'll definitely be celebrating 3 years of broadcasting. We started at 12 o'clock on the 1st of September 2023. So at 12 o'clock today, we'll be doing something rather special on the radio. So do tune in. And I believe we'll be on Facebook and YouTube as well. So that'll be cool. So that's on my mind. Also, in a week's time, I have a driving test. This is something I've talked about at various points on the radio. How I've been in the process of learning to drive. It was a ridiculously long wait for the driving test. So I started the process, the journey of learning to drive with my theory test about this time last year, actually. So that was absolutely ages ago when I took my theory test, which I passed first time, of course. And then in this year, I've been doing various bits of learning to drive. Ever since January, I've been doing, you know, proper out there driving in the car and all the rest of it. And so finally, the test is coming up. It's actually a good hour's drive from where I live, though. That's the other thing about this whole difficulty finding driving tests. Bit of a problem here in the UK of late. I don't know if they fixed it since I've booked it, but anyway. So that's on my mind coming up next week. So I'm just putting in as much driving practice as I can. There are a few maneuvers I still yet to master. Parallel parking is one of them, but I have found this technique and I'll go and practice that at some point. So yeah, that's on my mind. As I say, there's quite a few things on my mind at the moment. And what I'm realizing is it's so important every now and then to take a break. When things are really busy, that's when you feel like you have the least time to take a pause, to take a moment. But that's when you need it the most. So taking a break, and by which I mean, you know, going somewhere peaceful and quiet if you can, and just pausing from all the busyness of life is so important. So that'll be my challenge of the week, I reckon. Taking a pause throughout a busy, busy day. So taking a pause, that is the challenge of the week. It may sound like an easy challenge. Oh yeah, we all take pauses, but I mean like a good proper pause, doing something that doesn't help you with any of the jobs you need to get done. For example, if you've got this huge list of jobs you need to get done, you could go for a run or a brief walk, or you could sit and enjoy a program or something just to switch off for a little while. And you might be thinking 20, 40 minutes. Oh wow, I don't have time for that. You really do. You need to take 20 to 40 minutes to have a proper break from the busyness of what's going on. So that would be my challenge of the week. Take a good proper break if you've got a lot going on. And even if you haven't got a lot going on, it's also good and healthy to take a break now and then as well. Now, it's the 1st of September. We're pretty much into autumn. That's really cool. There's a lot going on, as I say, on my mind. So let's play some more music for you. We've got this brilliant next song from Skillet. It's called Don't Wake Me. I think a lot of people can probably echo the words of this song this time in the morning.

0: That was Skillet with Don't Wake Up, or Don't Wake Me, rather. Probably a lot of people can echo the words of that song I was just saying a moment ago, because you wake up in the morning, your alarm goes off, and kind of wishing it didn't go off, and you hit snooze a couple times, and it still goes off yet again. I certainly had that this morning, hit snooze quite a few times, actually. But once you're awake and get going, and you listen to some good music here on Pure 24/7 Radio, you'll be fine.
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So you've just heard The Levelers with Hope Street, and we're about to jump into our Wake Up Song of the Morning. And this is fairly self-explanatory. It's a song to help wake you up, a song with lots of energy. And I've chosen Lauren Daigle with Turbulent Skies. Lauren Daigle wouldn't be the first artist to come to mind when I was thinking of energetic music. This song is quite unique, really. It's exceptionally energetic. It's got loads of it's just brilliant. And I really love it. So Lauren Daigle, Turbulent Skies.

Lauren Daigle with Turbulent Skies, our wake-up song of the morning, and it certainly helped wake me up. It's got quite a bit of energy, that song, and as I pointed out earlier, it's not Lauren Daigle isn't an artist I would normally think of as having, you know, really upbeat, energetic music that will help wake you up. I normally go for her music if I want something a bit more relaxing, a bit more in the background, but that was a song with a lot of energy, and she does a few very energetic songs. That's certainly one of them, but I think it's quite unique. It stands out as being quite a different sound from what she would normally do, but she's got quite a ability with singing, and she would have been at Big Church Festival on Sunday evening. I was really looking forward to seeing her perform, but obviously with the tragedy that took place on Friday, that didn't happen, so it's a bit of a shame. But I have listened to a few songs from Lauren Daigle over the past few days to sort of make up for that, because I was looking forward to some of the bands I got to see. That's the thing, you hear about this tragedy and the first thing on your mind is, oh wow, that's quite a shock, because someone passed away and six people were injured. There was an air ambulance, there were multiple ambulances taking people to hospital. It was properly serious situation, and then they cancelled the whole event, and that kind of left you thinking, whoa. And then as you sort of start to reflect a little bit later on, you come past the shock and just the horror, the tragedy of it all, you start to think, actually, there was a lot of things I wanted to do I didn't get around to doing. There were bands I wanted to see, there was things we wanted to do in the expo, we were going to arrange more interviews with various other people. I never got to speak to much of the other exhibitors. We'd only been there for 6 hours. So that was, there's things I wanted to do and never got around to. And you kind of start to think about that after you kind of get over the tragedy and the shock and all that. So yeah, Big Church Festival, that was a big ordeal.

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Tears for Fears, Everyone Wants to Rule the World. And before that, we heard Sigma, Coming Home. Just two more songs left to go. This is the first hour of the morning's Wake Up Call show. Can't believe how quickly it's already flown by. We've started our challenge of the week, which is to take a break during the busyness of life. I've got a lot on my plate at the moment, so taking a break every now and then, super important. And a good, long, healthy break is what we're going for here. That was the challenge of the week. We did our Wake Up Song in the Morning not too long ago. Lauren Daigle with Turbulent Skies. And I've also mentioned that it's 3 years of broadcasting. We are celebrating at 12 o'clock today. We'll have been broadcasting for three whole years. So that's a big thing for today. But we got two songs left of this hour, including Simple Minds, but also Anastasia.

Anastasia there with Welcome to My Truth. Got one more song left of this hour, which has just flown by. Coming up in the next hour, we'll be continuing to think about 3 years of broadcasting here on Pure 24/7 Radio. And we'll also be giving you some mental maths, our feature to help you warm up your brain for the problem solving of the day ahead. Looking forward to getting into those two things. But here's Simple Minds taking us up to the hourly news.

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1: From Feature Story News in New Delhi, I'm Neha Punia. In Nepal, the death toll from the catastrophic flash floods from last week has now crossed 950, with 4,000 still missing. In many towns and villages, authorities are now holding mass burials for the bodies of unidentified victims as the scale of the tragedy overwhelms morgues and mortuaries in the country. Search operations continue in the mountainous nation, with teams focused now on hydropower tunnels where hundreds of workers are still trapped. Ishan Garg has more.
2: More than 4,000 people might be unaccounted for. That includes hundreds of workers at Nepal's hydroelectric power plants. Rescuing them, officials say, is one of their top priorities. Now, in the past few days, expert teams from South Korea, China and India have been helping local teams pull people out from these hydroelectric tunnels. At some sites, rescuers have also tried blasting through the debris, many of them working through the night, but often without much success. Aid is also flowing in from across the world, but getting those relief materials to people in need has been hard. Roads and telephone lines have been destroyed by the deluge in many parts.
1: U.S. President Donald Trump has warned that the door remains open to further military strikes on Iran. He's claiming Tehran's been weakened by his new economic sanctions, even as Tehran has rejected those, with its economy minister saying the new measures will fail. Mitch McCann has more.
3: He said of Iran, they're a failed nation. They've got 350% inflation. He went on to say their surveillance equipment is almost entirely gone. That doesn't mean we won't smack them. We'll see what happens. So Donald Trump saying we still might smack them, meaning the door is open to military hostilities in possibly the near future. We're only about 64, 65 days away here in the US from the midterm elections. Inflation is high. It's about 3.7%. It was 3% when Donald Trump came into office. That's having an effect on the price of gasoline, the price of supermarket items. These are issues that Americans will be voting on. So it is in the president's interest, I think many analysts would say, to end this war. But at the same time, he's still saying we might smack them.
1: A Las Vegas jury has found Juan Davis guilty of first-degree murder for orchestrating the 1996 killing of rap legend Tupac Shakur nearly 30 years after the drive-by shooting near the Las Vegas Strip. Ira Spitzer has more.
4: Prosecutors said Davis, also known as Keith D, helped organize the attack after Shakur and members of his entourage got into a fight with Davis's nephew at a Las Vegas casino. They told jurors that Davis was a senior figure in the Southside Compton Crips gang. Davis was not accused of actually firing the shots, but prosecutors argued he could still be held responsible for the murder because he helped plan the attack and provided the weapon.
1: From bureaus worldwide, this is FSN.
5: Wherever, whenever, we'll be here for you.

That was, of course, Queen with The Show Must Go On, bringing us into this, the second hour of the Wake Up Call show, with myself, Stephen D, here to help you wake up and start the day right. No easy thing, because when you get up in the morning, if you're not a morning person like me, it's just not easy. It is not easy waking up. Your alarm clock goes off, hits the news multiple times, do finally wake up and get out of bed, but not with much joy or happiness. And it's not a pretty sight when I first wake up in the morning. It takes me a good half an hour to get going. And once I get going, I'm here, I'm awake, I'm ready to go for the Wake Up Call show. And this amazing music certainly helping me wake up. But I'm just not a morning person. It's not my favorite time of day. There's no two ways about it. I have to wake up at some point, and I am grateful for this show, making sure that I wake up a bit earlier than I normally would. And I do benefit a lot from it. But it's just that first half an hour, I'm not a happy bunny. I just don't wake up very easily. And I think a lot of people know what I'm talking about, but there are strange people out there who enjoy the mornings. They enjoy an early start. They're interesting characters. They're so noisy in the mornings as well. I'm not a morning person. I think I'm quiet, very, very quiet first thing in the morning, mostly because I haven't got energy to be loud. But yeah, people who are morning people can be so loud in the morning. It's funny, isn't it? Anyway, we've got loads of great music for you to help you wake up this morning. We also have some mental math coming up in this hour. And above all, 3 years of broadcasting we are celebrating here at Pure 24/7 Radio. So that's a big deal.

Do you know, I frequently talk about how I live off mint tea. Well, I don't talk about it that frequently, but I do pretty much live off mint tea. So I have these mint tea bags. I pop them in a mug, you know, boiling water, and I'll drink, you know, several of those every single day. Now, I don't really like tea or coffee. I mean, normal tea or coffee. But over the weekend, I had quite a few cups of tea, like normal tea with milk and sugar, and really enjoyed it. It's not something I drink very frequently, not because I dislike it, because I'm just not that fussed by it. But I had a few over the weekend, and you know what? I quite like a normal cup of tea. So I've actually got one in front of me now, in case you were interested. I have a couple of sugars, a splash of milk. I know people have different ways in which they drink their tea. Some people have without sugar. Some people have loads of sugar. Some people have no milk, which I find hard to get my head around. But there's loads of ways you can drink your tea. It's funny, isn't it? And I think you can add like honey or other things like that. But anyway, so I have a normal cup of tea in front of me, which is funny because people were sort of taking the mick out of me, checking my temperature and things like that, because I don't normally drink it, trying to see that I was all right. I'm absolutely fine. It's a normal cup of tea. I don't normally drink it, but I kind of got a taste for it over the weekend. So I've got a normal cup of tea in front of me. Anyway, we've got some more music coming your way, and then we'll be doing our mental math question. I thought I'd tie it in with some of the statistics and data, these fun facts that I have in front of me about how long we've been broadcasting. I thought I might put one or two of these numbers together and see if we can't do a bit of mental math with that.

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That was, of course, Cher with Believe, iconic tune, absolutely brilliant. Now, our mental mask thing is something we do in the second hour of the Wake Up Call show, and it's all about warming up your brain for the problem solving of the day ahead, because every single day we've got problems we've got to solve, whether it's a printer not working or diversion in traffic or something more complicated. We've got to fix something that isn't working. I mentioned, I think it was last week, how problem solving that I haven't actually got around to problem solving yet is the battery in the secondary computer that we have. So we've got two computers here in the studio. One of them, batteries died. So every time it switches on, it has this big thing, press F1, F2 or something or the other, because it's not got the correct time and it doesn't keep the time because it hasn't got a battery. I don't know if you know this, but PCs, computers, they need a battery in there. Although their mains power, they also have a battery in them. And when they die, it's not happy. So that's something I worked out what the problem was with the computer, but I haven't actually fixed it yet. But, you know, every day we've got problem solving like that to do. And so we might as well warm up for it with some mental mass. That's what we're going to do now. But I also mentioned how it's 3 years of broadcasting. So here's an interesting one for you. 3 years of broadcasting, there was a leap year. How many days of broadcasting have we done? So that means basically 365 times 2 plus 366. That's the total number of days we've been broadcasting for. So 365 plus 365 plus 366. What is the answer to that? Now, I did it just a moment ago and it was rather taxing on my brain, but it can be done. 365 times 2 plus 366. How many days have we been broadcasting for?

So our mental maths question one. Now, usually this is the easier of the two, but it's hard enough for this one. Certainly was taxing when I tested it out. So basically, we've been broadcasting for 3 years, and this is something worth celebrating. A lot has happened in 3 years, and we'll be talking a lot about more about that throughout the rest of the day. But there are a few fun facts which I have in front of me, some interesting statistics and data from the 3 years of broadcasting. But one of them is the number of days that we've been broadcasting for. So to get to that answer, we just have to multiply 365 times 3, only it's not that simple, because there was a leap year. So 365 times 2 plus 366 is the mental maths question. And it's not an easy one. It took me a moment, but the answer is 1,096. 1,096 days for which we have been broadcasting. We are pure 24/7 radio. So 7 days a week, we are broadcasting 365 days a year, unless it's a leap year, which we did have on, was it 2024, I think, was a leap year. Next one will be 2028, I think, or was it 2030? Anyway, point being, we had a leap year, so it's 365 times 2 plus 366. The answer is 1,096. Now, if you go up onto our socials, Facebook, Instagram, and X, you'll actually see the answer to this, because it is up there, because we've got some fun facts out on our socials. So Facebook, Instagram, and X, I do recommend giving us a follow if you haven't already. So that's at Pure247 Radio, at Pure247 Radio across Facebook, Instagram, and X. And you can see some of our latest posts, which are fun facts about 3 years of broadcasting. And it does actually include the answer to our first mental maths question.

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So, Marillion with Kaylee. Earlier on, I was talking about leap years because we're talking about the number of days that Pure 24/7 Radio has been broadcasting, and 2024 was a leap year, which means it's 365 times 2 plus 366. I suppose you could do 365 times 3 plus 1. That might make things a little bit easier. But anyway, that's what we did. So the next leap year is 2028, by the way, which I was somewhat curious about. Now, if we were to do a little bit of harder mental math, we can just take the last mental math question and add a little bit more complexity to it. So if we were to broadcast for another 3 years, what would 6 years of broadcasting on Pure 24/7 Radio be? Given that 2024 was a leap year, as is 2028. So this is quite a mental math question for you. This is certainly taxing on my brain. But if we were broadcasting for 3 years, if we've been broadcasting for 3 years and the answer to that is 1,096 days, how many days would we have been broadcasting for if we've been broadcasting for 6 years, which is certainly what we aim to be doing. So a bit of mental math for you. I mean, if you were to break this down, there's kind of a very easy way of doing it, but there's also more complicated ways of coming to the same answer. So this should be really good for warming up your brain for the problem solving of the day ahead. How many days would we have been broadcasting if we've been broadcasting for 6 years? So in 2029, another 3 years, yeah. So 2029, how many days would we have been broadcasting for at that point? So that's your mental math question, the slightly trickier of the two. And we've got the length of this next song to figure it out.

That was the amazing Heather Small from the M People with that song Proud. I think it's an incredible tune. Before that, we were doing Mental Math Question 2, the slightly trickier of the two Mental Math Questions, and kind of continuing on from the first one. So the first Mental Math Question was, how many days have we been broadcasting for? Today being the third year of broadcasting, bearing in mind there was a leap year. So that's essentially 365 times 2 plus 366, or more simply, in hindsight, you could have done 365 times 3 plus 1, which might have been somewhat easier. But anyway, we are now doing the second Mental Math Question, which is, okay, if we were broadcasting for another 3 years, how many days would that be? So bearing in mind that the next leap year is 2028, the simplest way of doing this Mental Math Question would have been to take the first answer, which is 1,096, and just simply double it. That would have been the simplest thing. Another 3 years with an additional leap year. It's the same amount of days, so just add the two together. And that would have been considerably easier than some of the other ways you could have solved it, because you could have gone and broken it down from the start. 365 times 4 plus 366 multiplied by 2. Add those sort of two multiplication questions together, and it could be really complicated. But basically, 1,096 times 2, the answer to which is 2,192. Now, if this seems a bit much for you in this time of the morning, don't worry. If you got anywhere near the correct answer, or whether it was just miles off, don't worry. It's still early in the morning, and this is quite a lot of number crunching for this time in the morning, even for myself. And I do like numbers, but yeah, this is a bit early for this kind of maths. We will move on to some more music, as I hope you're feeling more awake and warmed up for the problem solving of the day ahead. I may have achieved the opposite effect with the level of complexity of these maths questions, but even so, I hope you're ready for the day ahead with all the problem solving you may well face, because that's what we always talk about. This Mental Maths feature is about warming you up for the problem solving of the day ahead, because every day there's problems we have to solve. But let's move on to some more music. We've got Oasis coming your way in a moment, but first, Deep Purple.

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It's for Monday through to Saturday too. 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

That was Oasis. Roll with it. Do you know, last week our challenge of the week was rolling with the punches, rolling with resistance. I didn't know how important or how meaningful that challenge of the week would be, because our plans were certainly curtailed over the weekend with our big church festival and the tragedy that took place there. We certainly had to roll with it and kind of change our plans, adapt. We had to leave on the Saturday morning rather than on the Monday afternoon. That was quite a change to plans, and we had to roll with resistance and do what we had to do, which included packing down the expo on the first day of the big church festival. So, you know, rolling with it is a really important skill in life. But this week's challenge of the week is taking a break when you need one. Because right now I've got a lot on my plate, quite a few different things, still kind of processing the events of the weekend. Today we're celebrating 3 years of broadcasting, and I have a driving test on Tuesday next week. So there's a lot on my mind. And so taking those breaks in between all the busyness is super important. That's this week's challenge of the week. Anyway, two more songs left to go this hour. And then coming up in the next hour, we've got my favorite feature yet. Yeah?

That was Manic Monday with the Bangles, a song that doesn't just have to be played on Mondays, it can be played on Tuesdays too. To be honest, it does kind of feel like a Monday because yesterday was a bank holiday Monday, and then you lose track of what day of the week it is, especially for a lot of people who've been going through the summer holidays, and Sunday, Monday, Tuesday, they all kind of blur into one. But a lot of people, I think, will probably be back to work by now. So yeah, it does kind of feel like a Monday, but anyway, it's not actually Monday, even though I played Manic Monday by the Bangles. Now we've got Ting Ting taking us up to the hourly news, and in the next hour of the show, we've got my favorite feature, the wake up call sandwich.

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1: From Feature Story News in New Delhi, I'm Neha Punia. In Nepal, the death toll from the catastrophic flash floods from last week has now crossed 950, with 4,000 still missing. In many towns and villages, authorities are now holding mass burials for the bodies of unidentified victims as the scale of the tragedy overwhelms morgues and mortuaries in the country. Search operations continue in the mountainous nation, with teams focused now on hydropower tunnels where hundreds of workers are still trapped. Ishan Garg has more.
2: More than 4,000 people might be unaccounted for. That includes hundreds of workers at Nepal's hydroelectric power plants. Rescuing them, officials say, is one of their top priorities. Now, in the past few days, expert teams from South Korea, China and India have been helping local teams pull people out from these hydroelectric tunnels. At some sites, rescuers have also tried blasting through the debris, many of them working through the night, but often without much success. Aid is also flowing in from across the world, but getting those relief materials to people in need has been hard. Roads and telephone lines have been destroyed by the deluge in many parts.
1: US President Donald Trump has warned that the door remains open to further military strikes on Iran. He's claiming Tehran's been weakened by his new economic sanctions, even as Tehran has rejected those, with its economy minister saying the new measures will fail. Mitch McCann has more.
3: He said of Iran, they're a failed nation, they've got 350% inflation. He went on to say their surveillance equipment is almost entirely gone. That doesn't mean we won't smack them. We'll see what happens. So Donald Trump saying we still might smack them, meaning the door is open to military hostilities in possibly the near future. We're only about 64, 65 days away here in the US from the midterm elections. Inflation is high. It's about 3.7%. It was 3% when Donald Trump came into office. That's having an effect on the price of gasoline, the price of supermarket items. These are issues that Americans will be voting on. So it is in the president's interest, I think many analysts would say, to end this war. But at the same time, he's still saying we might smack them.
1: A Las Vegas jury has found Duane Davis guilty of first-degree murder for orchestrating the 1996 killing of rap legend Tupac Shakur nearly 30 years after the drive-by shooting near the Las Vegas Strip. Ira Spitzer has more.
4: Prosecutors said Davis, also known as Keith D, helped organize the attack after Shakur and members of his entourage got into a fight with Davis's nephew at a Las Vegas casino. They told jurors that Davis was a senior figure in the Southside Compton Crips gang. Davis was not accused of actually firing the shots, but prosecutors argued he could still be held responsible for the murder because he helped plan the attack and provided the weapon.
1: From bureaus worldwide, this is FSN.
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That was, of course, Michael Jackson with Bad, bringing us into this, the third and final hour of the Wake Up Call show here on Pure 24/7 Radio. I'm Stephen D, here to help you wake up and start the day right. And this show is all about helping you wake up with brilliant music, because I think that is the best way to get going in the morning. And this is coming from someone who's not a morning person as well. I know how I need to get up in the mornings. I know the help that I need, and I think music is the best help I can get. Better than caffeine, I would assume. You may disagree. You may think your cup of coffee is the only way you get going in the morning, but I think a bit of music is also a very, very good way of getting you started. Speaking of which, let's jump into my favourite feature, the Wake Up Call Sandwich, where we play three songs in a row, and sandwich in the middle is a song which I especially like. So, a band I really like, Switchfoot. We actually played one of their songs on the rock show last night, I do believe. And we've got Switchfoot with Selling the News. This is a rather unique song from Switchfoot, actually. It's quite different. And I've sandwiched it between a couple of dance pop artists, actually pairings of artists. We've got Selena Gomez and Marshmello, and we've got Calvin Harris and Ellie Goulding, both pairs of artists bringing some brilliant songs. But anyway, sandwich in the middle, Switchfoot with Selling the News. Enjoy this, your wake-up call sandwich for today.

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1: So you just heard this morning's wake up call, sandwich three songs in a row and sandwiched in the middle of a song, which I especially like, and that is, of course, my favorite feature. So we had Selling the News, which is a really cool song, sandwiched between Calvin Harris featuring Ellie Goulding, I Need Your Love, and Selena Gomez featuring Marshmello with Wolves. That was our wake-up call sandwich for today. Think of it as an all-day breakfast sandwich, but with music, so you can enjoy it all day, wherever in the world you are listening from, because we are available wherever you've got an internet connection. You can tune in, you can enjoy the amazing music we've got, which is, of course, 3 Point Pure, No Bad Language. We check the lines, the lyrics, rather, of every single song, line by line, to make sure that they are 3 Point Pure, that there's no bad language whatsoever in them, the good clean lyrics, so you can enjoy all kinds of amazing music. Like this morning's wake up call sandwich, we had Michael Jackson to kickstart this hour. We've also got, now coming your way, David Bowie.

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I do like the band No Doubt, and that was Simple Kind of Life. 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This is the Wake Up Call show with me, Stephen D, of which there's only 25 minutes left to go before Jojo is on with this morning's Pure Brunch. So she'll be on from 10 till 12. And I did say that from 12 o'clock, we got something very special planned because we're celebrating 3 years of broadcasting. We started on the 1st of September, 2023 at 12 o'clock. So we'll have something special planned for 12 o'clock. Now, by the way, this is the point of the show where I give you a heads up what to expect throughout the rest of the day. And I've already basically started doing exactly that. Now, don't forget, from 3 till 4, you've got the Schools Out show with Peter. 4 till 7 is the Get Your Home show. And I do believe Andy B will be on that show. He started back yesterday from 4 till 7, which is really cool. 63 days, it'll be 64 days now, since his stroke on the 29th of June. And he was back on air yesterday with the Get Your Home show for the first time in ages. He'd done one or two other shows. I think he did Just a Thought, which is 7 till 9 on a Sunday morning. But this was the first daytime, you know, 3 hour radio show, which is really cool. So he did that yesterday, and I think he'll be back on later on as well. Now, we've also got the 70s show with Jojo from 7 till 9. So if you enjoy the decade, the era of the 70s, that's a brilliant show to be tuning into. And we also have Pure 80s from 9 to 11 p.m. So if you enjoy the decade, the era of the 80s, then we've also got that show to be tuning into as well. Now, as I say, just 25 minutes left to go. Well, it's less than 25 minutes now, but we have for you in that time some more amazing music, including Governor B.

B with Fairy Tales. Brilliant, brilliant music from Governor B. So cool. So very good. We've got loads more where that came from. This next one is Charlene Tipperary from the band Texas. It was you. We've also got Bonnie Tyler. We'll end the show with Def Leppard. And as I say, we've got this morning's Pure Brunch with JoJo up after me. And we've got something very special planned from 12 o'clock as we celebrate 3 years of broadcasting. It is something worth celebrating, definitely. Started in September 2023, it is the 1st of September 2026. So that's quite simple maths for you there. 3 years of broadcasting, and in that time, loads of cool stuff has happened, which we'll be talking about and reflecting on probably over the next week or so, to be honest, because it's definitely worth celebrating.

faith isn't just for Sundays. It's for Monday through to Saturday too. For work, for the commute, for the coffee break. 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

0: So you've been listening to Pure 24/7 Radio, the wake-up call show with me, Stephen D, and we're rapidly coming towards the end with only two songs left to go. On today's show, we have had our wake-up song of the morning, which was from Lauren Daigle, Turbulent Skies. Brilliant song, certainly helped wake me up. We also have been doing our challenge of the week, which I introduced this morning, right about 7:15-ish. We did that, and so this week's challenge is taking a break through the busyness. It can be very easy to think you haven't got time for a break, but that's when you need it the most. So that's our challenge of the week. We also did some mental maths, which were relating to some statistics and data around 3 years of broadcasting here on Pure 24/7 Radio, which is the big thing that's going on today. And throughout the rest of the week, we'll certainly be reflecting on that. But now just two songs left to go of this show.
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LZ7 with Home, such an incredible song. And now to end the show, as promised, we've got Def Leppard with Two Steps Behind. This will be taking us up to the hourly news in the next hour. You can look forward to JoJo with this morning's Pure Brunch. And don't forget, from 12 o'clock, we are celebrating 3 full years of broadcasting. 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
1: From Feature Story News in New Delhi, I'm Neha Punia. In Nepal, the death toll from the catastrophic flash floods from last week has now crossed 950, with 4,000 still missing. In many towns and villages, authorities are now holding mass burials for the bodies of unidentified victims as the scale of the tragedy overwhelms morgues and mortuaries in the country. Search operations continue in the mountainous nation, with teams focused now on hydropower tunnels where hundreds of workers are still trapped. Ishan Garg has more.
2: More than 4,000 people might be unaccounted for. That includes hundreds of workers at Nepal's hydroelectric power plants. Rescuing them, officials say, is one of their top priorities. Now, in the past few days, expert teams from South Korea, China and India have been helping local teams pull people out from these hydroelectric tunnels. At some sites, rescuers have also tried blasting through the debris, many of them working through the night, but often without much success. Aid is also flowing in from across the world, but getting those relief materials to people in need has been hard. Roads and telephone lines have been destroyed by the deluge in many parts.
1: U.S. President Donald Trump has warned that the door remains open to further military strikes on Iran. He's claiming Tehran's been weakened by his new economic sanctions, even as Tehran has rejected those, with its economy minister saying the new measures will fail. Mitch McCann has more.
3: He said of Iran, they're a failed nation. They've got 350% inflation. He went on to say their surveillance equipment is almost entirely gone. That doesn't mean we won't smack them. We'll see what happens. So Donald Trump saying we still might smack them, meaning the door is open to military hostilities in possibly the near future. We're only about 64, 65 days away here in the US from the midterm elections. Inflation is high. It's about 3.7%. It was 3% when Donald Trump came into office. That's having an effect on the price of gasoline, the price of supermarket items. These are issues that Americans will be voting on. So it is in the president's interest, I think many analysts would say, to end this war. But at the same time, he's still saying we might smack them.
1: A Las Vegas jury has found Duane Davis guilty of first-degree murder for orchestrating the 1996 killing of rap legend Tupac Shakur nearly 30 years after the drive-by shooting near the Las Vegas Strip. Ira Spitzer has more.
4: Prosecutors said Davis, also known as Keith D, helped organize the attack after Shakur and members of his entourage got into a fight with Davis's nephew at a Las Vegas casino. They told jurors that Davis was a senior figure in the Southside Compton Crips gang. Davis was not accused of actually firing the shots, but prosecutors argued he could still be held responsible for the murder because he helped plan the attack and provided the weapon.
1: From bureaus worldwide, this is FSN.
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Oh, cracking band to start the show with, Manic Street Preachers there. It is about 10 past, it's coming up to 5 past 10 past 10 here in the UK, and it's time for Pure Brunch. Jojo here from 10 till 12 on this very special day. Thank you, Stephen D, for waking us up this morning and getting us excited about what's coming. Do stay tuned, 12 o'clock, something very special, because today, Pure 24/7 Radio is 3 years old. And we'll talk more about that. It's very, very exciting. I am excited about what's going to happen at 12 o'clock. And we've got some great music, great chat. I'll tell you more about what's coming up on this show after Primal Scream.

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1: Thank you, Andy Brown. Yes, you're listening to Pure 24/7 Radio. Jojo here for this Tuesday Pure Brunch, 1st of September. How are you doing? Does it feel September-y? I think we are clinging on to the summer. It feels warm. It feels nice. I am. Maybe I'm just trying to. I hope you're doing well. There's this 1st of the month. I don't know what the 1st of the month means to you. It's like, well, it's just another day. It's Tuesday. Or whether there's something significant about it. Maybe it's your birthday. Talking about birthdays, oh, that was a nice segue. 3 years of broadcasting today on the 1st of September 2023. We're going to hear lots about that. You may have seen stuff on the socials. Stay tuned to Pure 24/7 Radio because we are excited and you can join the excitement because it is good, isn't it, to celebrate. Now, what am I doing today on the show? Let's sort that out first. This is the teaser. Are you ready? Are you ready for this? There's so much excitement today. I just want to make sure you are okay. Donating pizza, birthday cake, and celebrate the wins. I suppose I went in the direction of, hey, we're celebrating. So let's have a little focus on something of that. So around about 10:30, do you want to hear the good news or the bad news? Donating pizza sounds good, doesn't it? Lovely story there about some volunteers doing something good for their community. So that's a lovely story. And I suppose in a way, pizza, you know, it's kind of associated with birthday, isn't it? Birthday is about feasting and eating nice food or food you like. I mean, you know, there are people who don't like pizza. But mostly, pizza comes out for those celebrations, don't they? Birthday cake, I thought, for 11sies. I have been doing custard, and we will continue that. But it's 3 years to celebrate. We need to celebrate things, don't we? We really do. And remember where we've come from and reflect back and look forward to the future. So birthday cake, I'm going to look at that. Why do we have a birthday cake when we celebrate birthdays? And then celebrate the wins. That's my good news. So donating pizza, birthday cake, celebrate the wins. That's what's coming up here on Pure Brunch on Tuesday, the 1st of September on Pure 24/7 Radio. Jojo here till 12.

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1: Oh, you know, I'm back. I was here yesterday for Pure Brunch on Monday, covering for Katie, who did Pure Brunch Thursday last week. So we kind of swapped in a way. But I enjoyed being with you on a Monday. It was Bank Holiday Monday, so a bit different. And I did say one of the things that Katie does is likes to share what's gone on over the weekend. And I didn't do much of that. And I said, I'll tell you what, we'll leave it till my normal Pure Brunch on a Tuesday. And now I'm thinking, what was I doing over the weekend? But it's okay, because it's not like the weekend was miles away, because in a way it was only yesterday, because Bank Holiday Monday makes it like that extra long weekend, which is very nice. And I'm thinking, oh no, when's the next bank holiday? Because I do like that. I do like that, like a three-day weekend. That's what it feels like. I hope you've had a good one. I was thinking about how I kind of stubbed my toe in the middle of the night. So I'm really, really pleased that Andy B is back doing his Get Your Home show. So do listen in this afternoon from 4 till 7. It was fantastic yesterday. It was such good fun. Great to have Andy B back in the rightful place, the Get Your Home show. And so I've been looking after him after his stroke. And so in the middle of the night, he might need my help. And I rushed to his aid, not last night, I think it was the night before. And we always feared this, because we had to bring the room downstairs. But there's a hearth there. You know where I'm going with this, don't you? There's a hearth there for this sort of open fire. And I've managed not to do it for several weeks now. It was one of our biggest fears. And then I just thought, oh, I won't bother putting my slippers on. I'm a bit of a rush. And then bang. Oh. You know, it's not nice to stub your toe, is it? But when you stub it on something really hard, like a stone thing, that smarted. So that was what I was doing over the weekend, recovering from a sore toe. It's amazing how it affects you, doesn't it? I haven't limped. It wasn't that bad, actually, but that's what happened. And then I've been gardening. Managed to get out in the garden. It just absolutely astounds me that most of the summertime, the grasses look really, really dry. And then it's just a bit of rain and it's just green again. It's wonderful. I love that. That's amazing. We are celebrating 3 years today from 12 o'clock. 12. Pure 24/7 Radio was born 3 years ago. So we're really excited, and I hope you'll join in that excitement. Do check out the socials. There's some great stuff on there. We've launched two magazines, Pure Media the Magazine and Pure Men's Mag. 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Wow, what a team we have. You will be celebrating, sharing, talking about this. And I think that's really important. And that's what I want to do today. Do you want to hear the good news or the bad news? We'll be talking about donating pizza. This great story of these teenagers have got together to make that happen. That's coming up soon. So that's kind of related to celebrating birthday. Birthday cake, that's clearly a really big thing. We'll be having a birthday cake as well. And then, of course, my good news I normally do around about 11:30. I thought, celebrate the wins, because that's what we're doing. We're celebrating 3 years of Pure 24/7 Radio. Woohoo!

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Ah, that's time for, therefore, where are we? We're on Pure Brunch, and it's Jojo here on this Tuesday, the 1st of September, and it's time for, do you want to hear the good news or the bad news? This is something I take further from this radio into the magazine. 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

by this section of my radio show, Pure Brunch Tuesday and Thursday, actually. Just taking a news item and looking at it and thinking about it and put that down on paper. So last, if you go to puremediathemagazine.com, get yourself a copy and check out my article. It's an inspiring, encouraging, uplifting story like many in the magazine. And so, as I say, inspired by, do you want to hear the good news or the bad news? And today, it's a very exciting thing. Donating pizzas. So this is really exciting. These teens have got together to try and fight, I suppose, hunger. And it's a brilliant idea. So a teen and her brother are using pizza and technology. So they've got this app to fight hunger. The app basically connects local businesses and individual donors with charities. And this is 13-year-olds, Ashrita Kaza and her brother Anish, they're behind what's called Pizza for a Purpose. And it was actually started in 2024, but I guess it's been really going very well. And it's a kind of community-driven app. Basically connects those that sell pizzas and grocery stores and with individual people who want to donate to people directly with nearby sort of charities and not-for-profits. So, and apparently they've now helped and donated more than 25,000 slices. And the reaction's been really warm. People have really been lit up by having a pizza, and it's just very rewarding, obviously, to be able to do something for someone. This is a win-win situation. The 13-year-olds are happy, the charities are happy, the pizza places are happy, and of course the people who receive the pizzas are happy. It's all good. And it's just been brilliant, isn't it? Absolutely fantastic, using technology to make sure people have got these pizzas, which is absolutely fantastic. Pizza, who doesn't like pizza, right? And it cheers you up, doesn't it? It's just something about pizza. It's just it's about celebration, it's about something fun. It's and if you're cold and you need food, it's got fatty food, it's got good stuff in there, isn't it? So this is just an amazing thing that they're doing and that they've come up with, and it's brilliant, isn't it? If you want to donate to a family a meal, then you can do that through this app, making it really simple and really easy, but knowing exactly what you're doing. I must admit, when I've been low on money, and you know, thinking, oh, I could do something really nice, wouldn't it be nice to go out and do something normal, have a pizza or something, and these teenagers were actually inspired, because they'd seen that there'd been obviously families that are hungry, but they hadn't realised that children were there hungry as well in the line, and they just were sort of, I suppose, a bit shocked and drawn to this, and thought, hang on a minute, these children should be able to afford a fresh pizza, and that's exactly what they made happen. It's lovely, isn't it? As I say, you have, when you're sort of struggling with money, you're being very careful to feed your family, and pizza potentially is sort of a luxurious food, isn't it? Especially going out for a takeout. So it's really nice to be able to offer that, and make, I suppose, in a way, make life a little bit normal. Having a pizza just does bring a smile to your face. So I think that's absolutely wonderful. Giving out pizza for a purpose, using technology to bring free pizzas to people who need it, don't they? Absolutely brilliant. Love it. It's a great idea, and great to see only 13 they've come up with this idea. But of course, that makes sense. They know the technology, but using it for good. You see, technology can be used for good.

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1: It is indeed, and this is Pure Brunch on Pure 24/7 Radio with Jojo this Tuesday, just gone 10:45, and so we've still got the rest of this hour and another hour together. Great music, great chat. We've had our Do You Want to Hear the Good News or the Bad News? It was such a great story about teenagers using their skills in technology to create an app that goes straight to businesses to provide free pizzas for those in need. Absolutely fantastic. Fantastic. Love it. We are celebrating 3 years today, and we're very, very excited about this. And coming up around about 12 o'clock, which is when this station began, 12 noon on the 1st of September 2023. So we will mark this with something very special. So stay tuned to the excitement that is happening at 12. But it's always exciting here on Pure 24/7 Radio. Great presenters, great music, great chat. So, and if you want to get hold of us, and you want to chat to any of our presenters, if you want to get involved, want to shout out, hello at pure247radio.org, WhatsApp or any of the socials. We love to hear from you. Tell us what you think of Pure 24/7 Radio and all that we do. And we're celebrating that today. I know that Stephen D on The Breakfast Show took some of the figures, because we've got like lots of different figures about how many hours we've been broadcasting, how many shows we've done, how many presenters we've got, all that kind of thing, and did something mathematical with it to get our brains going. And that was very clever. I'm not sure I've got something so clever up my sleeve, but I was just looking at all these fun facts about the station, and we'll be, you know, talking about them throughout the day. And it's amazing. But one of the things, I suppose, I mean, it's all great, and I hardly know where to start because it's all such great stuff. But I was thinking about, we have seven specialists bringing their expertise. I love that. We've got Anne-Laure Jackson, who does all things sensory health. She's been absolutely amazing in helping us work out how to deal with these issues. Most recently, I remember Nathan talking to her about camping, because we were off to Pure Church Festival. Big church festival. Thank you very much. But many people go camping this time of the year, and was asking about how we deal with some of those issues there. Dr. Richard Scott, amazing, helping us with some medical stuff. You know, a range of things. Things that struck out for me there were so many things. And I've got I know we talked about coffee and the benefits of coffee at one time. And I remember we were talking about dipping into really cold water and stuff, and whether that was good for you or not. All kinds of things you didn't even know you needed to know, but then once you know, you go, oh, I'm glad I know that. Andy Godfrey with his movie reviews, absolutely fantastic. Simon Allaby takes the news from the week, chats with Stephen D on The Breakfast Show. I think that's it's tomorrow, actually, Wednesday or Thursday. So that's really interesting, isn't it, to sort of take a look at the news of the week. Katie Green from our acts of 3, 4, 5, I'm going to get that wrong, aren't I, but they do an amazing job of bringing in stuff that people in need getting, and it's a bit like the pizza thing, isn't it, having an app and creating a vehicle for people to be able to donate. So absolutely love that. Bible Society, absolutely brilliant, telling us about the new Bible and all the great things about the Bible. Love it. Been around for 200 years. Wow. Okay, we're celebrating 3 years. It seems a bit small now, doesn't it, but it's still significant. It's absolutely fine. And Matt Dick, who does all things sport. So those are our specialists that we have here on Pure 24/7 Radio. But I was thinking, if I wanted to be a specialist, or if I could be a specialist, I wonder what I'd specialize in. What would you be a specialist in? Have you got a specialism that you think, oh, I'm going to be one of those specialists? We've got t-shirts with writers on, editors, presenters, and I think we have ones with specialists on. Absolutely brilliant. What would you like to specialize in? Or are you already a specialist in something? I must admit, I've always wanted to learn lots of languages and be able to speak from one to the other, you know, like at least 10 languages, and just go from one to the other. I know some people can do that. That's what I would have liked to have been a specialist in. Maybe it's not too late. Maybe I should keep on trying on that one. I'm sure I've got specialism somewhere, but it's definitely not IT. There are certain things that are definitely not cooking either. I know what I'm not good at. Maybe I need to focus on what I am good at.

Oh, that's a timely song, isn't it? Comes September, the 1st of September today. And it's a particularly special day because Pure 24/7 Radio turns 3 years old today at 12 noon. So stay tuned. We've got great shows, great presenters all year round, every day, throughout the day, 24/7. But today, a bit special because it's our three-year birthday. So do stay tuned. 12 o'clock. I'm not going to tell you what's going to happen because I probably don't know. But we will be celebrating 3 years from 12 noon when the bell strikes. I've got a couple of songs. We'll go into the news and then we'll have 11 Z's.

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1: From Feature Story News in New Delhi, I'm Neha Punia. In Nepal, the death toll from the catastrophic flash floods from last week has now crossed 950, with 4,000 still missing. In many towns and villages, authorities are now holding mass burials for the bodies of unidentified victims as the scale of the tragedy overwhelms morgues and mortuaries in the country. Search operations continue in the mountainous nation, with teams focused now on hydropower tunnels where hundreds of workers are still trapped. Ishan Garg has more.
2: More than 4,000 people might be unaccounted for. That includes hundreds of workers at Nepal's hydroelectric power plants. Rescuing them, officials say, is one of their top priorities. Now, in the past few days, expert teams from South Korea, China and India have been helping local teams pull people out from these hydroelectric tunnels. At some sites, rescuers have also tried blasting through the debris, many of them working through the night, but often without much success. Aid is also flowing in from across the world, but getting those relief materials to people in need has been hard. Roads and telephone lines have been destroyed by the deluge in many parts.
1: U.S. President Donald Trump has warned that the door remains open to further military strikes on Iran. He's claiming Tehran's been weakened by his new economic sanctions, even as Tehran has rejected those, with its economy minister saying the new measures will fail. Mitch McCann has more.
3: He said of Iran, they're a failed nation. They've got 350% inflation. He went on to say their surveillance equipment is almost entirely gone. That doesn't mean we won't smack them. We'll see what happens. So Donald Trump saying we still might smack them, meaning the door is open to military hostilities in possibly the near future. We're only about 64, 65 days away here in the US from the midterm elections. Inflation is high. It's about 3.7%. It was 3% when Donald Trump came into office. That's having an effect on the price of gasoline, the price of supermarket items. These are issues that Americans will be voting on. So it is in the president's interest, I think many analysts would say, to end this war. But at the same time, he's still saying we might smack them.
1: A Las Vegas jury has found Duane Davis guilty of first-degree murder for orchestrating the 1996 killing of rap legend Tupac Shakur nearly 30 years after the drive-by shooting near the Las Vegas Strip. Ira Spitzer has more.
4: Prosecutors said Davis, also known as Keith D, helped organize the attack after Shakur and members of his entourage got into a fight with Davis's nephew at a Las Vegas casino. They told jurors that Davis was a senior figure in the Southside Compton Crips gang. Davis was not accused of actually firing the shots, but prosecutors argued he could still be held responsible for the murder because he helped plan the attack and provided the weapon.
1: From bureaus worldwide, this is FSN.
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0: Oh, beautiful song there from Eden Burning. Jojo here on Pure Brunch for the second hour. I thought I'd do an impromptu 3 for 3 there. We've just had I'm Not the Only One, Sam Smith, Haven't Met You Yet, and Michael Bublé, and then Eden Burning. Very different bands, very different sounds, very different songs. Absolutely fantastic. I am going to do 11sies, but it's a bit later. I don't know when, if you have 11sies. It's about 11 o'clock, and we wanted to talk about birthday cake. And it's incredible. It's been around for a long time. Lots of reasons why people have had birthday cake. And it's fascinating, isn't it, to look at the history and origin of cakes and food of all kinds. But today I've chosen birthday cake because we're celebrating 3 years of Pure 24/7 Radio. And so you'll get to hear all the fun facts. You'll get to hear all the amazing things that have happened, amazing people that make Pure 24/7 Radio. And of course, don't forget, only 45 minutes and 12 o'clock will strike. That was when Pure 24/7 Radio began. And that's when we've got something very special planned for you. But of course, Pure 24/7 Radio is special. We've got great music, great presenters, great shows, great stuff going on. I will talk a bit about birthday cakes very soon. But you know, Pure 24/7 Radio is a lot about the music. And I love the music because it's so different and such a range. Absolutely brilliant. Loved the rock show last night with Stephen D. There's a specialism in rock music.
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Oh, sorry about that. I was hearing an echo in my headphones. It's okay. Social media manager Nathan's been on the computer getting preparations made for our 3-year celebration. Woo-hoo, it's very exciting. So that was what was happening there. This is Pure Brunch and it is Tuesday and it's the day when we celebrate 3 years of Pure 24/7 Radio. So some exciting stuff coming your way. And as I was saying, it's 11's time, but as long as it's got 11 in the number of the time, then it's basically 11sies, isn't it? And so I know it's slightly later than normal, but birthday cake, what a great thing to have for 11sies. And I know that Andy B often says this, why do you have to buy birthday cake when it's a birthday? Why can't you just have it? Wouldn't that be crazy? Just buying a birthday cake when it's not a birthday. That sounds really cool. But we do have cake all the time, don't we? But in order to celebrate a birthday, birthday cake's the way to go. But do you know anything about the origins and how it all came about? Birthday cakes have been around for a very long time. Well, cakes in the Egyptians used to celebrate the new pharaoh, the new king. And then they had all sorts of symbolic things around gods and stuff. The Romans, they put together flour and nuts and yeast and honey to celebrate weddings and the occasional 50th birthday. But it was the Germans that really brought about the birthday cake as we know it. They saw that children should have birthday parties and the cake came out with the candles. That was where it all came about. And of course, it would have been people with money, wouldn't it? People with money, people who were special or VIPs, if you like, who were the ones that were able to have these indulgent, amazing cakes. But of course, we had the Industrial Revolution where sugar became more accessible to everyone. And that's when everyone was able to have their own birthday cakes. I think that's nice, isn't it? So you think about years back, you'd only celebrate like the king or the big wigs, but now we all can celebrate our own birthday or our own achievements, which is brilliant, isn't it? I love it. Amazing history there, a very potted, very quick of the birthday cake. So yeah, why not have birthday cake for your 11sies? It doesn't matter if it's a birthday. Now there is one today. I'm pleased to tell you, Pure 24/7 Radio turns 3 today from 12 o'clock. It's very, very exciting. Are you ready for this? I don't know if I am. We've got some great fun facts about the station. Pure 24/7 Radio. We will have a birthday cake. Every year we have a birthday cake. And one of the things that Andy B said, well, I won't tell you. He'll tell you himself because he's we're hoping to hear his voice again. As if you didn't have enough of him. He came on the Get Your Home show and he'll be back later. But the CEO of Pure 24/7 Radio, hopefully here to say a

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I could do with a miracle, actually. Thank you, Bon Jovi there. Absolutely true. I hope you're doing well this Tuesday, 1st of September. It's Pure Brunch here on Pure 24/7 Radio with Jojo. And I will be back on Thursday. Tomorrow's Pure Brunch will be with Bob Goody. So that we've got it all covered here. Pure Brunch, 10 till 12, Monday to Friday. Great presenters, great shows. Great time of the day, I think. The sun is shining here, a little bit breezy, but we're looking forward to, in less than half an hour, when it strikes 12, that was when Pure 24/7 Radio was born. And we're going to celebrate because we are celebrating the wins, which I'm going to talk about that a little bit for our good news today on Pure Brunch. We're done. Do you want to hear the good news or the bad news? That was about pizzas. Who doesn't like pizzas? I guess there's somebody. and then we've talked about birthday cake. It's fascinating, the origins, the reason why we have. But thank you to the German race who came up with the whole idea of us all singing happy birthday and having birthday cakes and candles and stuff like that. I don't know if you like that sort of thing, but it is quite special, isn't it, to celebrate our lives for our birthday. And why not have birthday cake even when it's not your birthday? That is cool. What's your favorite birthday cake that you've ever had? Or is there one that you regularly have because it's so good? Do you go for chocolate? Do you go for Victoria sponge? Do you go for something more buttercream? What's your sort of your go-to birthday cake? Does somebody make it for you? Some people have got some great skills, haven't you? Talk about specialisms. We've got specialisms on Pure 24/7 Radio, which we are celebrating for these 3 years. But specialisms, I was saying, I wouldn't mind learning different languages. And I'm sure people have got a real specialism in making cakes, which is such a great gift, isn't it? Absolutely fantastic. But talking about learning languages, we broadcast to 25 countries each month. Isn't that amazing? We are a global radio station, 25 countries. I hope they can understand. I hope everyone can understand us. We sometimes speak quite fast, maybe, or use colloquialisms or words that maybe need to be translated. But it's all good fun. And the music's good. We love Pure 24/7 Radio, so we're going to celebrate that. And as I say, for good news, I want to focus on celebrating the wins, because that's something we've really been focused on since Andy B had a stroke. So that is the good news. We'll talk more about that. Let's have a couple of songs and then we'll get into the good news, celebrating the wins.

0: 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Just to feel right.
1: Feel right.
0: For one moment.
1: One moment.
0: It feels like.
1: It feels like.
0: I can't see. It's a dark night.
1: It's a dark night.
0: I need truth.
1: I need truth.
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0: 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It's like we know what's going on.
1: Well, we absolutely do. It's 3 years today. From 12 o'clock, we'll be celebrating 3 years of Pure 24/7 Radio. Oh, do you feel excitement? Are you getting excited? I need to get on and share the good news, play a couple of songs, and hand over to the team, the Pure 24/7 Radio core team, who are going to do something very exciting. But for now, my good news then, celebrate the wins, which seems to fit very nicely because we are celebrating 3 years. And that was a message that came through when Andy B had the stroke at the end of June. As a family, that's been really hard as we've helped him to recover and watched him go through those difficulties and still going through those difficulties. And it's a long journey, isn't it? When you have such an impactive incident, such a traumatic incident, it's hard to recover and it takes time and we have to be patient. But as I say, messages that came through from people was, celebrate the wins. And that does keep you going, isn't it? Staying motivated, staying positive. Celebrate the wins of whatever it is, whether it's financial, whether it's friendships, whether it's celebrating the fact that the sun's shining or the rain came or, wake up and smell the coffee. But yeah, there are sometimes you think, oh, well, big deal, I did this or the other. But, you know, let's celebrate even the smallest of things because it's good. I found that actually helpful because Andy's been celebrating when he's been able to move his left arm. I mean, one day he could move everything and the next day he couldn't. And then we celebrate when he can move that arm or move that leg or do something, which he was quite capable of doing before the injury. But we need to celebrate those wins, those things that go well. And that's what we're doing today at Pure 24/7 Radio. 3 years of amazing, amazing radio. Oh, wow. Love it. Couldn't speak more highly of this amazing station.

nice and gentle at the end there. It's just gone 10 to 12, 10 minutes to go until we really mark 3 years of Pure 24/7 Radio. It's Jojo here for Pure Brunch. I'm going to play a couple of songs and then I'm going to hand over to Stephen D, Nathan Thomas and Andy B, I believe, who will be celebrating and sharing the excitement and joy, celebrating those wins of 3 years of Pure 24/7 Radio. It hasn't always been easy. It's been up and down, but we are still here. And what's really exciting, they're going to play the very first song that they ever played on air that went out around the world. They're going to play that very first song. So stay tuned for all this exciting birthday celebration. Join us, be with us. We would love that for you to stay with Pure 24/7 Radio. 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And we'll talk more about that and celebrate that throughout the day. Check out the socials as well. Lots of posts going out. I'm going to play Big House or Audio Adrenaline. And I was struggling what to end with because I know there's going to be great music coming up after 12. Rise Up by Skillet. 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

0: So this is Pure 24/7 Radio. It is wonderful to be here. Yeah, that's Andy B. You've got the three of us. It's myself, Nathan Thomas.
1: Stephen D here.
0: And?
2: And Andy B. Woohoo!
0: Yes, it is woohoo. We're going to be going live on Facebook and YouTube soon, which is really exciting. Just ironing out a few little tiny kinks and details to make sure that we can all see and hear everything clearly. So you should be able to see us on Facebook and YouTube very, very soon. Just keep an eye on that. We'll be going live in literally a matter of moments for this special 3-year celebration. But right now we've got some amazing music playing for you. We've already had Worldwide Message Tribe. That, of course, was the first one that we ever played on the station, isn't it?
2: Yes, indeed.
0: I know. It's pretty cool.
2: Very exciting.
0: Yeah, we've had that. We've had Shiny Happy People by REM. Had to have that one. We built this city by Starship and loads more coming up. But we are going live on Facebook and YouTube very soon.

0: And there we have it. That was Gloria Gaynor, I Will Survive. We've picked out a few good songs, haven't we, for this beginning of the celebrations, because
1: we'd like to think so.
0: Yeah, 22 minutes ago marked exactly 3 years, which is 1,096 days since we first started broadcasting.
1: Mm. Yes, indeed.
2: Do you know what I was thinking about?
1: Because it was a leap year.
2: Yeah,
0: exactly.
2: But because it was a leap year, doesn't that mean we did 3 years at 12 o'clock yesterday?
0: What? No, that's too complicated.
1: By the calendar date. 3 calendar years.
2: Yep.
0: Honestly.
1: As opposed to actual years. It's like traveling as the crow flies. No one does that because it's stupid.
2: Well, no one flies like a crow.
1: No, apart from a crow.
2: Apart from a crow.
1: This is radio gold right here. This is as good as it gets here on Pure 24/7 Radio. Talking utter nonsense.
2: 24/7.
0: 24/7, that should be a new jingle.
1: That's the new jingle. Talking nonsense, Pure 24/7. Talking pure nonsense.
0: Yeah, so what's the plan here? We're going to, I say plan. The plan is to light the candle and see it sparkle.
1: Who's got the facts and figures? I haven't got anything.
0: I have a bunch here. Do you want to have a look at some before we get to the cake?
1: Well, you can do those.
0: Yeah, all right, here we go. So, as of 12 o'clock today, we have completed officially 26,000...
1: Or maybe yesterday, depending if you want to count the leap year or not.
0: No, this was taken to... This took the leap year into account.
1: The figures are right.
0: These figures took the leap year into account, so it's accurate, according as of 12 o'clock today. Okay? So it's 26,304 hours of broadcasting.
2: Mm-hmm. Cool.
0: It's not bad, is it?
1: Nope.
0: No. Also, 1,096 days, as we pointed out. It would have been 1,095 because of the leap year, 1,096. Across the week, we have 42 original shows every week.
1: That's one of the things that excites me because they're all, it's all made in-house. Mm. We've got this amazing team of phenomenal presenters. And I've got an announcement for a new show, which I'll do in a bit.
0: Ooh. Ah, yes. That should be good. We always like new shows.
1: Yeah.
0: We have 11 presenters on throughout the week and throughout the year.
1: It'll be 12.
0: Very soon, ooh, very soon. Yes. Mm. That's really cool. I mean, I can list them out here because they're amazing people. There's Andy B, of course. That's you.
1: Hello.
0: There's Andy Brown. He does 90s tunes and Wake Up at the Weekend. And then there's Jojo, who does Pure Brunch on Tuesdays and Thursdays. Is that right?
2: You had some doubts there.
0: I know, but she's moved around a few times.
2: And then, Tuesdays and Thursdays.
0: Yes, and she was actually on this morning getting this. She was actually did the warm-up act for this big celebration, which was great. And I believe she was talking about the history of birthday cake.
1: She's now sitting next to me, which is really helpful. We can't see her off the camera, but she's sitting.
0: Can she give us a little wave, like a little hand appear in the screen?
1: She can hear you.
0: She can. Oh, there you go. There's the hand.
1: That's not my hand. My hands are here.
0: Oh, brilliant. So that's Jojo. She also does a 70s show. She'll be on tonight, won't you, Jojo?
1: By the way, she's got headphones on, so she can hear what you're saying.
0: Oh, that's a thumbs up. Yep, definitely on. Awesome. That's me. Now, obviously, I'm pretty amazing. I do a total of 3 shows, different shows. Actually, for a while, I've been doing the Get You Home show, but that is now, as of yesterday, you're back on that show, aren't you, Andy B?
1: I'm back on. 63 days since my stroke, and I thought I was about to find my weight back in the house. So I've done a little bit, the odd show here and there. I've done an interview with Linz West, which went into our magazine, Pure Media Magazine. But I felt strong enough with a bit of support to do my show. So yesterday, I did my normal drive time show, 3-hour show. I thought I'd finished exhausted, but actually I was quite energized.
0: Yeah, I noticed. Yeah, we thought you'd be quite tired afterward, but you were buzzing. You really were.
1: I really was. Yeah. I love it. I love live radio. It's just fun.
0: It is a lot of fun. So yeah, that's the Get You Home show. So that's me, the presenter. I do the late lunch show, which I think I'll be doing. I'm kind of doing now as of today. And hopefully in the next few weeks, I'll be on that show again. Also, I do a weekend wind down show, which Peter's been covering for me. But again, hopefully back into that this week. And then there's Endurance on Sundays with Stephen D. Moving on to Stephen D himself. What sort of shows do you do?
2: Well, I did the Wake Up This Morning, Wake Up Call show, rather, from 7 till 10. And also, I do the Rock Show.
1: I'm about to go a little bit dark. The light's a little bit bright for me at the moment.
0: Is it?
2: Going dark. This is like one of those...
0: It's like got like very mysterious.
1: Some gentle lighting we could do, perhaps.
0: You could probably open the curtains and get some light in.
1: Open the curtains, that'll work.
0: Just gentler light.
1: We controlled the light before. It's just a bit too bright for me.
0: There you are. They can see you again.
1: Hey, hello.
0: I'm not blinded, though.
1: No.
0: Yeah.
1: A little bit. It was a bit too bright for me, sorry.
0: Oh, no worries. No worries. So yeah, Stephen D, Rock Show, and also Endurance with myself, and Wake Up Call in the mornings, which is ironic because you're not a morning person.
2: Yeah, so I do the earlier show on the station, and I'm not a huge fan of the mornings. That first half an hour is not pretty.
0: Well, thankfully, that precedes 7 o'clock.
2: Yes, it does. Yeah. I'm well awake by, well, I'm mostly awake by seven.
0: Okay. And there's also Dan Rouse, of course, from his studio in Scotland. He brings us Pure Brunch on Fridays and also Midweek Worship.
1: Mm. We have a plethora of studios all around the country. Because, oh, where are you based? Everywhere. You can't escape us. We're all over the world.
0: Exactly.
1: And so are our presenters all over the UK. We've got Essex. We've got all sorts. We've got the northeast where we are. You've got all sorts. You've got down in Scotland. Yeah, Essex way. There's, who else we got? Honestly, it's all over the UK. It's amazing.
0: It is really cool. And obviously we have all kinds of specialists. That's even further afield in some cases, mm-hmm. which is awesome. And yeah. Guests from around the globe. So really awesome.
1: Yes.
0: That's Dan Rouse, Midweek Worship, and also Pure Brunch on Fridays. Here's a thing about kind of helping people who are maybe continuing work into the weekend, doesn't he?
2: Mm.
0: Which is good.
1: Yeah, because work doesn't stop just because it's a Friday at 5.
0: Yeah, exactly.
1: Life goes on.
0: And he helps us with that. Helps us to know how we're best to continue into the weekend and to look after ourselves in that situation. Katie Mack as well. We did get to see her very briefly. I got to see her very, very briefly at Big Church Fest this year. But of course, she does Pure Brunch on Mondays, which is wonderful. Starting off the week with the mid-morning slot.
1: Yes, indeed.
0: We've got Bob Goody. I think he's the latest addition to the Pure team.
1: No, he's not.
0: We're not quite latest, but to the Pure presenters.
1: He's one of the latest.
0: One of the latest. Sorry. Yeah, you're absolutely right. It's constantly growing, the team, which is awesome. Bob Goody brings us Pure Brunch on Wednesdays, which is awesome. And always encouraging and uplifting us at that critical point in the week where we are probably most of us at our lowest. In energy levels, at least. Yep. Also, there's Paul Stubbs, who you may have heard over Christmas time and various other parts during the year.
1: He's a lovely man. He fills in all over the places when we need help.
0: I know.
1: Him and Simon Tucker are brilliant because they'll just fill in.
0: Yeah.
1: They have their own shows as such, but they're so helpful. Can you cover this show? Yes. It's almost always the same. It's
0: great. Yeah, Paul Stubbs and Simon Tuck, who you may have heard various times, both fantastic DJs, and could listen to them both all day. I mean, I could listen to any one of these presenters all day, but I suspect they would get tired. I know I would. Anyway, there you go. That's our presenters, all 11 of them, and there'll be a 12th one soon.
2: Did you talk about Peter?

0: to Pure, which is very exciting. Haven't got a start date yet. We're working on that one. But yes, we've been chatting about that for the last few weeks, me and Paul. Yeah, that show's coming over. It's great. It's a Sunday morning show. So it's blending all sorts of music and chat.
1: Excellent. Yep.
0: So Sunday mornings refreshed and reimagined.
1: Ooh, I like that. That should be the tagline of the show.
0: Something like that, yeah.
1: Also, honestly, there's so many great fun facts we could go through here, but we have shared those on the socials, so if you want to have a look at those in visual form.
0: Does that mean we've got 13 presenters now?
1: Yeah.
0: Wow.
1: Yeah, it's pretty cool.
2: Might need to do a recount, though. You missed one.
1: I know. In my defense, I was finishing this off, and I was tired at the time, so it's been a long weekend.
0: A long week.
1: Yeah, but anyway, there you go. Sorry, Peter. Honestly, 1,000 apologies. I was not intentional.
0: Love you, really.
1: Yeah, but there's so much on there. I don't know if you want to go through any more, but there's so many great, amazing facts about Pure 247 Radio, all that we've done.
0: We can come with some more later. More music might be good.
1: Let's spread those out, shall we? Okay, so let's go to some more music.
0: What tune we got?
1: We currently have Eye of the Tiger next in the mix. Does that sound about right?
0: That sounds good to me.
2: That'll do.
1: That'll do, yeah. Okay, here's Survivor. What's that, sorry?
0: That'll do, Donkey.
1: That'll do, Donkey.

0: Oh, what a great song there. Survivor, Eye of the Tiger.
1: As used on Rocky, Dr. Dolittle, Turbo.
0: Oh, yeah. We're just listening to all the films that we've seen it on. And, oh, there we go. Andy B is holding up the Pure Media, the magazine, September edition, which looks... The
2: current edition. It was beautiful. And why am I holding this up? Well, because Pure 24/7 Radio is an awful lot of work. It takes a team of five to make it happen, plus all the presenters. And then I thought, you know what? So we got all this time with our free time. Let's produce a magazine. So we made Pure Media, the magazine, which we launched, was it last February
1: 2025, yes.
0: Yeah.
2: So we launched that, which is your monthly lifestyle magazine. You can get subscriptions for that one. I haven't got a copy. Have you got one there?
0: No, we...
2: Peter? Can we have Pure Media as well? For the camera. The run is on the way to you.
0: Oh, jolly.
2: So we produced a magazine, basically, and called Pure Media the Magazine, because we thought, we've got all these amazing interviews. What can we do with them? We broadcast them. Let's publish them in the magazine. So we started doing that, and it went down quite well. People quite like it. So we thought, let's make a second one. Why not? So we made Pure Men's Mag, which is even more popular. We get contact from men's groups all over the UK, because there was a men's mag and it went, sadly. Steve Legg, dear friend of the station and family, he passed away. With him, his legacy passed away as well, which is his men's magazine. That disappears. There are no men's mags in the UK that we can find. There's one and it's disappeared. So we thought, let's do that. So then we made Pure Men's Mag, which goes down a storm. Big Church Festival tragically shut early, of course, because a man lost his life. Sadly, there's a very, very unpleasant accident that happened on one side of the field. But while we were there for the 6 hours that we were open, everyone was like, oh, men's bag, can I buy a copy? Yes, you can. So it's quite popular because there's nothing else. There's a chap called Keith in Scotland who gets the magazine. And he said, this is proper good, this, isn't it? Or something to that effect. And yeah, it's a proper men's mag by men for men. So there's two magazines we now produce, Pure Media the Magazine and Pure Men's Mag, which is that one, I think. That's Pure Media. Which have you got? You got Pure Men's Mag.
1: I've got
2: Mike
1: both.
2: Fitton. He likes motorbikes. Very nice chap. He's the head of he runs Christian Motorcycle Association. Lots of motorbikes. We were supposed to be at their conference a little while ago, but sadly my stroke got in the way. We couldn't do that. But he's in the magazine with his motorbike. And yeah. So the two magazines are really quality ones. There's a digital subscription if you want that, and there's a paper one. Why are we talking about magazines with Pure Radio then, Stephen?
1: Because we were talking about this. They're kind of somewhat intertwined. Off the back of Pure 24/7 Radio and that growing and thriving in February 2025, as you say, we had all this spare time, so we launched a magazine. But the thing is, it wasn't that much work really, because we had all these amazing people who had such great expertise in different areas. We've got doctors who join us on the radio. We've got all kinds of different people who talk about everything from movies to health and sports, all these regular guests we had on the radio with all that expertise. And as well as being good speakers, they're actually quite good writers as well. So it was not much more to kind of bring them. It's like the radio in written form, I think I've said once or twice.
0: Yeah, pretty much. That's a good description of it. I mean, a lot of people enjoy reading the story as much as hearing the story from the person themselves, because you get something different from a story when you read it as opposed to when you hear it.
2: It's like on Instagram, you know, you watch the reels and they got the little text that pops up.
1: Yeah.
2: I don't watch the videos. I just read the text. It's quicker. I have to do something else at the same time.
0: Oh, do you ever find it frustrating when they've got lots of really long caption? And so you've got the video and then you have to scroll through this teeny little space where they've got all the text for the actual video. You know, it's like,
2: yes.
0: It's don't make a
2: sort
0: video.
2: Sort the text out, people. Don't bother putting text on your videos if you're not going to put it in the middle top of the video where it's actually readable.
1: I think
2: we've got one better. We produce a magazine. One of my favourite comments right at the very start, about 3 or 4 months in, someone picked a copy up and said, oh, I thought it was going to be rubbish like all the usual church stuff. This is proper quality. This is good, isn't it? That was one of my favourite comments. Yes, it's not like a church newsletter. No. it's not made by Christians as well. It's really good, which maybe says something about what they've seen before. But this is a proper quality magazine, high quality. It's the sort of thing that will take you up to a month to read. That's what some of our readers have said.
1: Perfect.
2: I read this all through the month, and then a new one arrives. There you go.
0: Yeah.
1: Do you know the word I keep hearing people describe it as? Lush.
2: Oh, yes,
0: very
2: I
0: good
2: like
0: word.
2: That word.
0: Do you know we have a song Lush. We could play on that subject?
1: Do we?
2: Well, it's Hush.
0: No, it's Lush Life.
2: There you go. That'll do.
0: We could play that at some point.
2: You play that, yeah. So the magazines, they're really good. People pick them up and they just don't want to put them down, which is always encouraging because that's what we designed it to be. Then you think, will people like it? Will they want to? Then subscriptions started coming in. And that's exciting. And you can get yours too. 48 quid in the UK for a subscription. Gets you 6 copies of the magazine delivered to your door over 6 months' time.
1: Mm.
2: That's both magazines, and there's a digital subscription if you are that way. If you prefer reading stuff on a screen, it looks exactly the same. It's identical. That was another lovely comment. Someone said, I've got the digital subscription. It's exactly the same. I thought it was going to be like a watered down version. No, it's the same magazine, just on a screen. Because we like to do things properly, you see. Professional standards, all that kind of stuff.
0: Always the best quality standards. You know, I'm thinking, time is getting on. When do we plan to get to that cake? What do you mean?
2: Nothing.
0: When do we want to get into that cake? Because I'm eager to see the sparkler, I must say.
2: I'd have to reveal this. So the operations manager who you're looking at on the screen, he's in charge of all the operations of everything that we do, Stephen D. I can't see the monitor. It's not working. Nathan said, you turned it on. Yeah. Turning it on.
1: No, I was being sarcastic. I'd already turned it on.
0: Uh-huh. Is it working? We believe now?
1: You. No, it's not on. It's not working. Wouldn't.
0: Do you know, I can fix that.
1: I know. It's that VGA cable down
0: there. So next time we go to a song, I'm going to dip behind the desk, fix it, and hopefully you'll be able to see everything as well.
1: That would be nice. I would like that.
2: Well, you can do it now. It's not going to break anything.
1: Yeah, go for it.
0: Okay. Yeah,
1: we'll talk amongst ourselves.
0: You have the con.
2: Hold the cake up, Stephen.
1: Sorry, hold up the cake.
2: Yeah.
0: All right, bear with me.
2: There's the cake.
1: Is that the right way around for you?
2: 3-year birthday cake.
1: That's right way.
2: Yeah, I can see three now.
1: Yeah, it's backwards. It's backwards for me.
2: It's swiftly rammed.
1: I know, it's really annoying.
2: Don't do that when it's lit, though.
1: Okay, how's that?
2: That's good. There's our third birthday cake. Got a little... Before we go for a muffin this year, it's usually a cake. This year we go for a muffin, just because we found a birthday cake muffin.
1: It's easier for me to hold up.
2: Well, there is that.
1: Oh, it keeps spinning.
2: Has Nathan completely vanished?
1: He fixed it.
0: I fixed it.
2: Okay, but you've disappeared.
0: Can you not see me?
2: I can't.
0: I am here.
1: Is it there on Facebook and YouTube still?
0: Yeah.
1: Did you unplug the right thing?
0: I hope so.
2: It's not like it's a digital global radio station with lots of technology parts that have to work together or anything important.
0: Well, if your monitor's working, then I did the right thing. And I don't know why you can't see me.
2: I can see Nathan Thomas, but he's got Steve's face on it.
0: Oh, no, I see what you mean now. Because of the way everything's set up, you've only got one camera on Steven. I couldn't give you... You can't actually see me. But if I put my hand in front of...
2: Oh, there you go. Hello. No expense spared in technology, I tell you.
0: Well, we
2: wanted the cake. I want to see the sparkly thing on the cake. Know. Have you got a lighter?
1: I do.
0: It's going to be good fun. Do you want to do that now?
2: It's quite cool. We'll do the cake now. Let's do the cake because I really want a cake.
0: All right, everyone. My little piece. We are moving on to the most exciting part of this. We're going to light the sparkler. So watch closely on Facebook or YouTube. And actually, on the radio, can you hear it? You might be able to hear
1: might
0: it.
1: Might be able to, I don't know.
0: Don't hold it up to the microphone.
2: It's quite noisy.
1: It is quite noisy. Can I just clarify? This isn't going to go very far. We do have other cakes downstairs.
0: Yes, yeah. Just we thought clarify that. It's a symbol.
1: We're not
0: representative.
1: Yeah, we weren't planning to cut this into however many slices.
2: 25 pieces.
1: That wouldn't go very far.
0: You get a crumb each.
1: Okay. Is that right for everyone?
0: That looks perfect to me.
2: It takes a moment to light, just to warn you, from last year.
1: Where do I light from, the top or the bottom?
2: An end.
1: So
2: the
1: like
2: end of the three.
1: Here.
2: Yes. And then there. Don't touch it. Please don't touch it.
1: Right. Okay.
2: It's basically a sparkler.
1: Are we ready?
2: Yeah.
0: Yeah, we're good to go.
2: It's mm-hmm. very exciting.
0: Here we go.
2: Counting down the lighting of the candle.
0: Third year birthday.
2: Flames at three. It takes ages to get going. Which I suppose is a good thing.
1: There we go.
0: Hey.
2: Well, it looks cool. Can't hear it, but I can see it.
0: That does look awesome.
1: It's epic.
0: It's a nice sound.
2: Very, very cool. Just don't touch it with your fingers. Health and safety risk assessment stuff.
1: Yeah, we've done our risk assessment. We've got...
2: bowl of water.
1: Bowl of water.
2: And some tongs.
1: Tongs.
2: Yep. I like that. There you go. 3 years old today. Woohoo!
0: Might have to film that for later. Popper. Look at that.
2: It's very cool.
0: Love that.
2: I like that.
0: Could watch that all day.
2: Third birthday.
1: Ace.
0: Yes.
2: You got tongs for the three?
1: I do. This I have tongs.
2: Freaking out slightly.
1: Okay.
2: Don't touch it.
0: This is the tricky part. I mean, now that, yeah, it's a...
1: And then
2: it's a bowl of water.
1: Water.
0: Ooh, did you hear that?
1: That's got a cool sound.
2: I heard that.
1: There you go.
2: Hey, 3 years old.
0: Yes. Woo-hoo.
2: Onwards.
0: Awesome.

0: Andy, using the same words, by the way, which is a bit freaky. Andy, you should start your own radio station. So we spent some time thinking and talking about that, praying about it. Is this really what you can do? Are we allowed to start a radio station? Is that allowed? Yes, it is. So we researched the best way of doing that. We found some amazing people. The media site who host our radio, Darren Short, who works there, is just a legend. When we have a problem, he's so fast to get it working again. It goes wrong sometimes. It's technology. It's going to happen. You ever bought something new from the shop, taking it straight back because it's broken? That happens. So we've got some amazing people. We've found the right software. We think works for us best. And then every so often, we've just found these phenomenal people with great voices who I then go, like Katie Mack, who talks about it still, do you fancy doing a radio show? At which point she said, what? Me. And then she loves it. Absolutely loves it. We met at a hand-in-hand conference last year, and she did some live radio with us. In our mobile studio, which is exciting. She was just absolutely mesmerised and hooked. So we got Katie Mack, our new presenter, Paul Stubbs, who he does lots of fillings for us, which is just, it's just so precious. Between him and Simon Tuck, we've got two people who say, yes, I'll cover that show for you, because you can't really ring at 0800, have you got a DJ for the day, please? That doesn't exist. So we've got these two phenomenal people, but Paul has been doing a radio show with his mate Pete for the last 9 years, and they're moving to us, which is very exciting. So Sunday mornings are going to be completely reimagined and refreshed and reawakened, which is very exciting. They're going to bring their unique blend of paired up awesome radio-ness. Is that a word? So they're going to start. We haven't got a start date yet. The name's coming, but Pete and Paul, two P's. There you go. It's the two P's in the pod show.
1: Oh no, I'm not sure they'll go for that.
0: No, I don't think so either. Probably not. But that's the show that's starting soon on Sunday mornings. So that means we get to refresh Sunday mornings, because that's not changed since we began. So it's quite exciting. We're going to have a Sunday morning show, an actual Sunday morning for Sunday mornings show. That's starting soon. Very excited about that. So we've got these amazing presenters on there, and specialists like Matt Dick from Scotland. Dan Rouse lives in Scotland, knows Matt, actually. It's not that someone place, but they know each other, but he's not from Scotland. Matt is. I love the Scottish accent. It's always good. So we've got all these amazing presenters from all over the UK joining us. More will be joining us as well, I am sure. How many shows is it a week, Nathan?
1: It is 42.
0: 42 shows a week with our own in-house presenters, which is brilliant. We have the likes of Katie Mack, I've mentioned. We have Paul Stubbs and Sam Tuck. We've got Stephen Dean, Nathan Thomas, and myself. There's three, Jojo, Peter, and more besides. I'm not trying to list them all because I forget someone, but we've got these amazing presenters. And then on the writers' team for the magazines, we've got a team of nearly 60 people, which blows my mind. All volunteers like us who just volunteer their time, their expertise, whether it's presenting or writing or both, for each of the magazines or either of the magazines and the radio. We've got this phenomenal, beautiful, wider team of people, one of whom is coming to see us today, which is very exciting. Gonna see Lewis later. So I can't believe the journey we've been on, 3 years of doing this. We just thought, let's do a radio station. I don't think we ever thought, did we, that it was going to be this big? You kind of want the radio station to grow, right? You want to get listeners and all the rest of it. But 80 partners, I think. Is that right, Nathan?
1: Yeah, we've worked with more than 80 partners. Although, just to clarify, actually, number of original shows. I realised I missed a misprint there. It's actually 71.
0: Oh, okay.
2: I was going to ask. Nearly 80. And given that your count earlier was wrong, I was going to ask.
1: In my defence, I was working off an old template, so I literally just copied a lot of the information across, and I was the only one to proofread it, so it's not my fault.
0: I wasn't giving it to proofread.
1: Well, I did give it to you, remember?
0: Yeah, vaguely, about 4 o'clock this morning.
1: It wasn't that. Well,
0: sorry, half past three. It won't fall off.
1: It's funny, this radio, it's a 24/7 thing, and sometimes that means you work some very strange hours.
0: Yeah, it really does. I'm happy because I like working evenings, so that suits me.
1: Oh, that works out nicely. There you go.
0: I never wanted to do the breakfast show.
1: What's that?
0: I never wanted to do the breakfast show.
1: No?
0: It's too early. It's like 6 o'clock in the morning, you've got to get up.
1: Who's up at that time, honestly?
0: No,
2: I do it faithfully every day.
1: No, very true. A lot of people getting up at that time in the morning.
0: Like me.
1: No, but like
0: I drove trucks for 20 years. I got up at 2, 3, 4, 5, 6 o'clock in the morning. No, thank you.
1: So you've done your stint. Get of early.
0: I did
1: wake
0: my
1: up
0: stint
1: calls
0: for the world. Yes, I've done the 4 o'clock hertz.
1: Yeah.
0: I don't care who you are. 4 o'clock actually hurts the body to get up at that time of the day. Deliberate. I'm not talking about going for a wee. I'm talking about actually getting yourself up, having a cup of coffee, having some breakfast, getting yourself going. No, 4 o'clock hurts. Hurts the body.
1: Yeah.
2: Not natural.
1: Shall we move on to some more music?
0: We can do that.
1: Yeah. We can come back in a second and finish off this whole celebratory segment live on Facebook and YouTube and the radio.
0: We forgot to say, you can get in touch with the station, by the way. Email, always good. hello@pure247radio.org. There is a link to WhatsApp if you want to do that. I won't bother reading the number out. But if you go to the website, pure247radio.org, scroll down, you'll see a big green box at the bottom that says chat on WhatsApp. If you click that button on your tablet, your phone, your device, it will open up WhatsApp chat to us, which is very exciting. So there's email, there's WhatsApp, and there's a free to download app off Google or Apple stores. And you can use the message function built into that, which all it does is sends us an email, which is very cool. And if you put your email address in the send before you hit the button, we can email you back. And we do.
2: Yeah.
1: Very true.
0: So feel free to get in touch.
1: Yeah, absolutely. We love people getting in touch, and it never gets old getting a shout out on the radio, even if you yourself are on the radio all the time. I think all three of us can attest to that. I never get bored
0: of a shout out.
1: Absolutely. Never gets old.
0: Andy B's up next. Yeah, you got a shout out.
1: Awesome.
0: It doesn't get old.
1: Yeah, it does not get old. Awesome. Well, let's have a song from Skillet, which Stephen specifically requested.
0: God, he's just woken up.
1: He has, hasn't he? Yeah, so you requested this one. Do you want to introduce it?
2: Absolutely. So I'm pretty sure in the first hour...
0: You can use your DJ voice.
2: Yeah, I should do that.
1: Do you have different voices? Do you like switch between hats? You've got your
0: yes, and the next show, new song coming up on the show will be.
2: I'm pretty sure this is my DJ voice, isn't it?
1: Yeah, pretty much.
0: You only have the one.
2: Yeah,
0: I might see what you get.
2: Skillet, Feeling Invincible. I'm pretty sure on the very first hour of broadcasting, we played a Skillet song because I like Skillet.
1: Probably did, yeah.
2: I'm pretty sure we did. I cannot for the life of me remember which one we played, but it might have been something like this, which is Feel Invincible by Skillet.
3: Keeping it pure 24/7.

0: what a great song. Skillet, Feel Invincible.
1: I didn't hear it. I know it's a good song, but I didn't hear it.
0: Oh, yeah, of course. Well, we are limited on how much we can kind of connect you into everything, but you can always
1: that's
0: just...
1: fine.
0: Yeah.
2: Do you want to explain some of the processes going on right now?
0: Ooh, wow, that is it's fairly complex.
1: I'm on Zoom, and I'm in the downstairs office.
0: Yes, you're in Studio 3.
2: That's the straightforward bit.
0: That's what we call it. Yeah, so Andy B is sort of zooming into the... zooming into the studio. We've got that connected to a meeting here, which is then...
1: It's because I can't do stairs at the moment. That's the reason why.
0: Exactly. Otherwise, you'd be in the studio, wouldn't you? You'd be in Studio 1.
2: But then there would be... There's only two seats here.
0: Well, no, there's a third... We can bring in a third one, and we have it set up so you can have a third presenter just off to the side.
2: Oh, yes, I remember.
0: Yeah. But for now, Andy B is video meeting in, and we then take the audio from that and place it on the broadcast software so that all three of us can be heard live on the radio. That's the relatively simple part of this. The second part is live streaming, which requires, obviously, we've got two cameras, one on each of us here in the studio. That gets plugged into the computer. And the same meeting, which allows us to get Andy B's voice on the radio, we're also on that same meeting on a second computer, which is handling all the live streaming stuff. So again, audio and video from that goes up to that one into a special software, which we use called OBS. It's very good software. And basically, everything gets handled into there. I've got this nice little template set up. So all three cameras are on this nice template with the logo in the background, all set up, which looks nice and neat. And then that, again, gets streamed straight to Facebook and also to YouTube with some more complicated codes and, URLs.
1: People can't see, because it's unique for me, is Stephen's face. I've got an extra webcam at the studio.
0: The cake cam.
1: And Nathan called it cake cam. So I've got a picture of Stephen D with the word cake cam, which just makes me want cake.
2: Yeah, actually, there's no cake on this cam at the moment.
0: Yeah, because...
1: No, it's just a Stephen D.
0: Yeah, just because of the way it's set up. So Andy B couldn't necessarily see into the studio, so we've got a separate camera set up so that he can see into the studio. Like you say, cake cam.
1: Because if I watch the Facebook feed, it's about a 7-second delay, which should have been difficult.
0: Yes.
1: But I got a direct feed to the studio.
0: Yeah, I mean, there is about 7 seconds. So if you're watching Facebook on Facebook or YouTube, there's probably about 7 seconds between the time that we say something in real life and before it gets to you. But obviously on the radio, I think it's about 3 seconds.
1: Something like that, yeah.
0: Either way, there is a slight delay, because as fast as satellites and cables might be, electricity might be, there's still a slight delay in just processing that stuff and getting it to the phone and speakers. But there you go.
2: It's interesting. We're talking about this, all the technical side of it. It might not sound that interesting, but this is kind of the culmination of 3 years of broadcasting and some of the things we've learned to do.
1: Cake cam.
2: Yeah, that's the culmination.
1: The camera on a cake. It's 3 years of technological wonder and marvel. We can now put a webcam on a cake, which isn't even there.
0: I know. 3 years of practice and hard work and teamwork, and we can now film a cake.
1: But just so people know, I'm Stephen D, Operations Manager. Nathan is... What was your new title? We gave you a new title.
0: Media Integration Manager.
1: I see, you're integrating all the media. I'm the CEO, I guess the name on it all, but we are three of an amazing family of 60 people. Whether they're writing or presenting, we've got some phenomenal people. The magazine, the writers you've got for there, I think that's a pinch myself who we've got. But anyway, that's what we do. That's the journey we've been on. And it's a journey we have committed to keep doing until we physically can't do it anymore.
0: Yeah. And to that end, would you mention a moment ago that we might like to look through some of the people we've had the privilege of speaking to? So these are not specialists.
1: Not just me. I started doing lots of interviews, and then Stephen D got involved. In fact, you did one before we started.
2: Did I?
1: Yes, your first interview ever was with your musical hero.
0: Yes. Oh, that was cool.
2: So that was, I think we had started by that point, pretty sure.
1: I think the radio started. I hadn't done the interviews by that point, I don't think.
0: Not very far in.
2: No, it was very early on. It was one of the first interviews I ever did was John Cooper from Skillet.
0: Yeah.
1: Nice small band, you know, no one's ever heard of.
2: Baptism of Fire, that was.
0: Yeah.
1: Yeah.
0: Thrown in at the
1: deep
0: end.
1: He loved the fact you're from England.
2: Yeah.
1: English accent.
2: Yeah, so it was like a, what was it called? A press conference style.
1: It was a press conference on Zoom.
2: Yeah. So I had the opportunity to ask him a couple of questions about his book, and I was the only Brit on there.
1: Yeah.
2: Which is cool. Yeah. So we talked about some of the interviews, some of the guests. Well, John Cooper...
1: How many have we done or the other?
2: Oh, we honestly...
1: We counted up, didn't we?
2: We got a rough count. can't get an accurate
1: this
2: number.
1: This doesn't include people at festivals and conferences, which is another 60 to 80 probably.
2: Yeah, plus regular guests.
1: That doesn't count. This is just one-off interviews that we've done on the radio for one reason or another. How many is that total?
2: You got the piece of paper there, Nafi.
1: 807, wasn't it?
0: Number of interviews?
1: Yeah.
0: I've currently got 1,600.
2: Whoa.
0: Not all of those will be different people, but because some of them are regular specialists, which join us frequently. But yeah, it's about, I mean, I can't get an exact figure, but it's about 1.6 thousand videos.
1: 1,600.
0: On YouTube. Yeah.
1: Mm. Yeah, 1,600 videos. If you go to our YouTube channel, which Stephen's got in front of him.
2: I do.
1: YouTube.com/@Pure247Radio. Why is everyone at Ask YouTube? We don't know. It's a bit weird. But we got 1,600 videos. So if you have a board at 4 o'clock in the morning and you're thinking, oh, I fancy watching something, we got you covered.
0: Yeah, very true.
1: 3-point pure interview, stories, inspirations, encouragements, all on our YouTube channel. 1,600 videos will take you a little while to watch.
0: Yeah, and they're all arranged into playlists. So if you want a specific thing, maybe you want one of Andy B meets various guests he's had on the show. These are more in-depth, full life and faith and helpful story interviews. You've also got things like, what else is in there? Stephen D's interviewed a few musicians and artists over the years, as have I, actually, a few. So again, they're all in nice...
1: Atlantic Roots for Kingdom Cause, Glasby.
0: Yeah.
1: It's all in there.
0: Yeah, so much. Do you want to have a look through?
2: So I'm flicking through. Some of the most recent ones include, as you mentioned, Lisa Hartley from the band Four Kingdoms Cause.
1: And Dan, the drummer.
2: And the drummer as well. Plus also her husband, Ryan Hartley.
1: He's a lovely chap.
0: Yeah.
2: We also spoken with a few people of interest. Judy May from Cover International. That was a good interview.
0: Oh, very, very.
1: I've never cried that much in an interview.
2: That's what we're going
1: for. That's a must-see video. Honestly, I have never cried that much.
0: Yeah.
1: In a good way. It's a really powerful story of overcoming for good.
0: Yes.
2: So who else? Oh, I interviewed the director for Truth and Treason. That was an interesting conversation.
0: Fantastic.
2: Yep. There's so many people here. I can't possibly list them all.
1: One of the directors for The Chosen, lovely chap I got to interview.
0: Yes, Thomas.
2: Yes.
1: Yes.
0: Regional director. Yeah, that was really interesting. Again, he shared about how The Chosen, how he actually got involved with The Chosen. I seem to recall it was his wife and daughter that got him watching it first. And then he went on to become director. But again, that story is kind of fascinating, because how did you go from not even ever watching it to somehow becoming director in a matter of years? It's awesome.
2: I remember last year chatting to Talia Dean.
0: Oh, yeah.
1: Yes, Talia Dean. Praise Your Name, the song. Co-written with Brian May, of course, the band Queen, and written in the style of Bohemian Rhapsody, which it is one of the things I said to about it before I knew that. It sounds a bit like Queen, mostly because Brian May's involved with writing it, so you understand why.
0: Yeah.
2: Yeah. It's amazing the people we've been able to chat with. There's some great stories out there, but that's what we're passionate about, sharing real stories from real people. And
1: yes, indeed.
2: There's a lot of people out there with stories, and we give them the opportunity to share them on the radio. And if you've missed one of those, you can head over to our YouTube, as we said, youtube.com/@pure247radio. And we don't know why there's an at.
1: It's a YouTube thing. It's not an us thing. I know.
2: Yeah, but you can also access that to our website. As we mentioned earlier, if you're like in doubt, head over to our website, www.pure247radio.org. 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I always miscount the W's. There's only three.
1: Everybody does W dot. That's really funny.
0: You can skip
1: three
0: altogether.
1: W's at the start. It takes practice.
0: Yeah, yeah. You can skip it all together, though, in fairness. Nowadays, modern URLs, you just type it in without the www and you'll be fine.
1: It usually works quite happily.
0: Yeah. There you go. Well, do you want some more music? I've got another one from Fleetwood Mac that I want to play.
2: Ooh, cool.
1: Oh, go on then.
0: Yeah. This is a Go Your Own Way.
1: We did.
0: Exactly.

0: Love that one from Fleetwood Mac, Go Your Own Way. We were just saying how we've kind of done that. Fleetwood Mac, Go Your Own Way. It's just such a great song. And we have kind of done our own thing in many ways. There's a lot of about pure 247 radio, which is a bit unconventional. I think it's safe to say.
1: I like unconventional. I like out of the box. People want to know what box you fit in. The star-shaped one. Wrap that up.
0: Yeah. Oh, that's a nightmare wrapping stars at Christmas time. Honestly, there are some shapes that are just really hard to wrap. But maybe that's not such a bad thing, because then it just it can be what it needs to be. I've thought of a jingle.
1: We stick out. I still love that across a field at a festival, people see our logo and they come running across. You're really a radio station? Yes, we are. It's very exciting. You really got a rock show? Yes, we do. With heavy metal? Yes, we have. With No Bad Language? Correct. No Bad Language. Heavy metal. People like Matt McKay, who are changing the scene of heavy metal. He's such a lovely, lovely chap. He's like a big teddy bear. I love chatting to Matt. He's from Meet Your Maker. That's another band you've interviewed. Heavy, shouty metal, which I like quite a lot. And he does some such good things in Birmingham Central. It's amazing.
0: Yeah.
1: He's such a lovely chap.
0: Yeah, so we've been celebrating 3 years of broadcasting in this past hour. Thank you for joining us on Facebook and YouTube. We're kind of wrapping up this sort of celebratory
1: Yeah, because Stephen wants cake.
0: Because Stephen is hungry for cake. So unfortunately, we're going to have to cut this short because Stephen just wants cake and he's the operations manager. So we just have to follow his lead, really. And I'm not going to argue with him.
1: Basically.
2: No, I was just going to say, I've got a jingle off the back of that thought. Pure 247 Radio, you can't fit us in a box.
0: Ooh, very good.
1: I like that. Coming to a radio station near you soon. And we are everywhere, by the way. We're in 25 countries every month. We've got thousands of people tuning in. One of my, one of my favorite stories is a listener who flies commercial planes for a living. And he messaged one day, I'm in Japan. I'm at the gym. I'm listening. It's very exciting. Just to think of him flying around the world, tuning into us wherever he is. So he's got some sense of home. I mean, I don't know what home he's got. Bit of a mad one if he feels at home with us, but as Dan Rao says, what's the confusion one he does? That's quite funny.
2: If you're not confused, you don't know what's going on.
0: Yeah, pretty much.
1: Basically. I don't think that's a reference just to him. I think that's to all of us.
0: Those jingle.
1: Yeah, we don't pure 24/7 radio. We don't like fitting in boxes.
0: No, exactly. Awesome. Well, is there anything else you wanted to cover as we finish off? You want to talk about how people
1: ways you can support us? If you're enjoying us, tell a friend. Tell everybody you know. Tell your gerbil and your guinea pig to switch to us as well. Because why not help a rodent enjoy radio too, as well? So, yeah, tell your gerbil and your hamster and your guinea pig. Tune in. You never know. If you start tuning in your plants to us, maybe they'll do better.
0: No, that's true. Scientifically proven that sounds can make a difference to the way a plant grows.
1: I think it's carbon dioxide, but yes.
0: Well, yeah, probably. But. Yeah, there were some interesting experiments about different kinds of music. I don't think the plant actually favours rock over indie or folk, but
1: I want it to.
0: If nothing else, it's cool playing music all day, and it can't hurt, right?
1: No, exactly right.
0: Unless you really blast it with the speakers, that might not be so good. I would keep the radio lowish, just a nice gentle volume in the background.
1: Gentle, soothing.
0: Yeah, exactly, because then it still needs to sleep at night, so, you know, just keep it gentle.
1: Plants sound like a really strong wind. So don't they really want loud music? Don't they want gentle and soothing?
0: Yeah.
1: A little breeze.
0: Yeah, exactly.
2: How do we get onto this?
0: I don't have a clue, but you were talking about how people can support us and how they need to tell their gerbils about us.
1: Tell a friend, tell your gerbil, tell your guinea pig, tell your plant. Listen to Pure 24/7 Radio. They're awesome. I love this. It's a big church festival. Obviously, it was tragically brought to a very early conclusion. But somebody saw us in the small time that we were actually able to open the stand, that was just about 6 hours. They saw us and they were tuning in on the way home from Big Church Festival. A man tragically lost his life. It was a really unfortunate accident. Happened on site due to the wind. And the festival was cancelled. It was shut down. Was it a day in or something?
0: Yeah.
1: And there were some people listening in to us on the way home, broken, devastated. The festival they looked forward to all year, the excitement, shut down due to a tragic death. But they tuned in to us and the tunes brighten their journey home, which is really encouraging. But that's what we're here for. If you need some company, we're here 24/7 all around the world. If you've got a phone and internet connection, you're good to go.
0: Yeah. Yeah, it is awesome. And we love the fact that we can also have presenters around the country. And in fact, if we were in potentially around the world broadcasting to you, because that's how well it's set
1: there
0: up.
1: There are no limits. Outer space is fine. We can have an astronaut. It's all right.
0: Hey, that'll be good.
1: What time zone are astronauts on?
0: That's a good question.
1: They're not even in this world, are they? There's a thought for you to ponder.
0: What's the time zone in space? I have no idea.
2: Wouldn't they just go off the UK one? What's it called?
0: GMT.
1: It's usually Zulu time, isn't it? Which is GMT, London.
2: Yeah.
0: Yeah. Well,
2: centre of the world.
0: If you know an astronaut, do ask them for us. Brilliant. Been great to celebrate. I hope you enjoyed the sparkler. That was really cool. We'll get we'll get a proper video out on the socials at some point of it. Hopefully in slow mo. That would be really cool, wouldn't it?
2: Yeah.
1: 4K slow mo. Yes, yes.
2: Well, celebrations don't end here. We're kind of continuing this throughout the week, really. Yeah. Just thinking about Pure. Yeah.
1: Well, it's not finished. I'm back out on air at 4.
2: Yep.
0: Yeah,
1: and I'll have a little sleep and a break.
0: Good idea. I'm actually going to continue broadcasting on here the late lunch as it is until 3 p.m. You've got Peter from 3 till 4 on Schools Out, and then, of course, Andy B back for the Get Your Home show till 7 p.m. And then there's the 70s show with Jojo. And again, all throughout today and this week, we'll continue celebrating and sharing more of these amazing fun facts about Pure 247 Radio. And we've got a great song to finish this little segment, haven't we?
1: We do. I can't see the log, so I don't know what's going on.
0: Oh, do you remember The Greatest Showman?
1: Aha. Yes, because this is the greatest station in the world, in my humble opinion.
0: In your humble, unbiased opinion?
1: Yes, as the CEO, I think this is the best station ever.
0: Okay, fair enough.
1: I'm not biased. It's just,
0: No, of course not. No, absolutely. We are very professional, very objective, very neutral.
1: Absolutely. Always.
0: Indubitably. Well, let's have this song from Hugh Jackman now to finish off this hour. Been great to join you. Thank you for joining us on Facebook and YouTube. Hope you've enjoyed this celebrations and continue to celebrate with us this 3 years milestone that we've hit.
1: Woohoo!
0: Yeah.
2: Woohoo!

Ladies and gents, this is the moment you've waited for. You've been searching in the dark, your sweat soaking through the floor. And buried in your bones, there's an ache that you can't ignore. Tucking

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1: From Feature Story News in the UK, I'm John Beaver. At least 12 people have been killed by a large Russian aerial assault on Ukraine overnight. Authorities say over a dozen others have been injured by the attacks on the Kyiv region, which marks a sixth straight night of strikes. It comes a day after Russian President Vladimir Putin was urged by his ally, Indian Prime Minister Narendra Modi, to end the war. The death toll from devastating floods in Nepal and Tibet now stands at more than 1,000. Rescue efforts continue with thousands more still missing, including hundreds of workers trapped in tunnels at a hydropower site. Shares in the fast fashion giant Shein dropped sharply on their first day of trading in Hong Kong in an initial public offering that valued the company at roughly a quarter of its peak worth of $100 billion in 2022. The company had been under growing pressure after the US closed a loophole allowing small packages to enter duty-free and the EU scrapped a similar exemption. Shein had previously failed to secure listings in both New York and London before Chinese regulators approved the Hong Kong debut. Laura Westbrook has more.
2: There has been quite a lot of excitement about this debut, but it has been a long time coming, and the company has been coming under pressure with those rising costs and tariffs as well, and that has hit its bottom line. Last year, it posted a profit of some $2 billion, but in the first 3 months of the year, it swung to a $99 million loss, and that compares to nearly $400 million in profit in the first 3 months of last year.
1: A senior LA gang member has been found guilty of first-degree murder for orchestrating the 1996 shooting of rapper Tupac Shakur. Prosecutors argued Dwayne Davis obtained a weapon and organized the attack after a confrontation between Shakur's entourage and Davis's nephew at a casino. Iris Spitzer reports.
3: The Las Vegas jury reached its verdict after about 3 hours of deliberations, finding Dwayne Davis guilty of orchestrating the killing of Tupac Shakur. Prosecutors said Davis, also known as Keith D, helped organize the attack after Shakur and members of his entourage got into a fight with Davis's nephew at a Las Vegas casino. They told jurors that Davis was a senior figure in the Southside Compton Crips gang and that after the confrontation, he obtained a gun, rounded up a group of associates, and went looking for Shakur. Davis was not accused of actually firing the shots, but prosecutors argued he could still be held responsible for the murder because he helped plan the attack and provided the weapon. Much of the prosecution's case was based on Davis's own words. Over the years, he spoke repeatedly about the killing, including in interviews, recorded conversations with investigators, and in a memoir published in 2019.
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Bold by Ledger, right here on Pure 24/7 Radio. It is Nathan Thomas here, back for the late lunch for the very first time in 2 months, in fact. I believe the last time I was on the late lunch would have been the 26th of June, Friday. And since then, I've been either not on or just covering the Get Your Home show for Andy B. So it is really nice to be back on this show. And it's so good that Andy B is back on air where he belongs. And he'll be keeping you company on the Get Your Home show from now on, which is really fantastic news. Good to see that he's recovered and restored his health to such an extent he can join you on that show again, which means I'm back at this time of day. And it's wonderful to be here with you. We've just been celebrating 3 years of broadcasting and will continue to do so for this next week, marking this amazing milestone. We're so pleased to have got here. And we're still broadcasting, bringing you Pure Tunes and Pure Chat 24 hours a day and 7 days a week. And as of 12 o'clock today, we've successfully completed 26,304 hours of broadcasting. That's 1,096 days, by the way. And I could count it in minutes, but that would be a very large number, and I haven't done that yet, so maybe later. In the meantime, we've got some great music still to come on this show. I'll share some more fun facts with you. And we'll just continue to enjoy the day and the music.

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It's Boyzone here for you on the Late Lunch Show today. Nathan Thomas here. Good to be keeping you company on this Tuesday, the 1st of September. And in fact, today, it's not just the 1st of September. It is the 1st of the 4th year of Pure 247 Radio. Because the day marks 3 years since we first started broadcasting, bringing you pure music and pure chat 24 hours a day and 7 days a week. We did begin on from 12 o'clock with the very same song that began all those years ago now, in 2023, Worldwide Message Tribe Revolution, because we really are doing something a little bit different on Pure 247 Radio. And that is bringing you music that is, well, everyone can enjoy. You know, I mean, it's just fantastic. It's a fantastic mix. And it's a little bit crazy. It's a little bit unconventional in many ways. And like we were talking about earlier, it doesn't fit in many boxes. But that is wonderful because it's its own thing. It's on a whole other class of its own, which is wonderful when things can be just so unique as to not fit in a box. I think sometimes we try to fit too many things into boxes. We need far less boxes and far more just general uniqueness and character and quality, which is something you can only really achieve when you're willing to kind of take a risk. You know, step out of the boat, jump in head first and hope for the best. Sometimes that's what you got to do. Take a risk. And yeah, it's always good. Now, this is the Late Lunch Show, as I say. I'm Nathan Thomas, back on here for the very first time in over 2 months, believe it or not, since Andy B's stroke on the 29th of June. But things are starting to come back to normal, which is really nice. And so I'm able to be here for you on the Late Lunch Show. We'll have our Millennium Moment in a short while. Also got our Mini Decade Disco. And of course, some more fantastic music all throughout, just to keep you company and brighten your day.

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1: That's very true. Thank you, Dan. We were talking about that very jingle earlier on, and we do have some very interesting jingles. Again, slightly unconventional, perhaps, but we often find they're inspired by a bit of conversation on the radio, perhaps an interview with a guest, or we're just chatting about what we kind of do. And in fact, I think we've got an idea for another jingle just from our conversation with Stephen and Dee and Andy B earlier on, something to do with how we don't fit in a box. I think that could work quite nicely, but that was Dan Rouse there. He's absolutely right. Anyone who isn't confused probably doesn't know what's going on, because sometimes it shouldn't necessarily make sense. Anyway, more music coming your way now. We've got some Roxette, which is we've got a fantastic song called Soul Deep. Then we're heading to some announcements a little bit later in the hour than usual, but that's fine. Today is a bit special, and so things are going to be a little bit different throughout the day. But right now, Soul Deep by Roxette. After some announcements, we've then got some King and Country.

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And country, hope is what we crave, and it really is, isn't it? As we go through life, one thing that often sustains us in a strange way is hope. Even when all else seems against us, hope can enable us to continue moving forward. And there's a great line in one of the Mission Impossible films which talks about hope, and someone says that basically says that hope is a bit of a useless thing when you're trying to plan and prepare. And actually then they say, you know, actually hope can be a strategy. It really can. Hope is something powerful. It's something that's generally born out of hardship, oddly enough. You think that you need to be more confident in order to be more hopeful, but sometimes it's the other way around. You need to be been through a bit of an ordeal before you can come out of it more hopeful, because you know, actually, hold on a minute, I've made it through that and I'm still in one piece. So yeah, hope, it's an interesting thing. For King and Country, by the way, one of the artists we had hoped to see at Big Church Festival this year, rather sadly had to come to a very sudden close on the very first day, on Friday in fact. Stephen D and myself were there in the expo for only 6 hours in fact, which was a real shame because of a rather tragic accident which actually led to the death of a man. Not really something I've ever experienced before, and I must say I'm still struggling to know how best to process it. But you can check that out in the news. It's been all over the headlines, actually. It's quite a big deal. A massive festival where a man has actually been killed by a falling sign. Again, there's a lot of complicated questions about what happened, why it happened, but all I know is that there's some very sad and broken people because of what has happened. And we hope and pray that those who have been injured will recover very quickly as well, as well as those who have actually witnessed this, because it's not easy to see something like that take place before your eyes. There's going to be a lot of emotional healing required as well. So again, thoughts and prayers with those people. But that was a bit of a shame. But there you go. There's hope for King and Country. They're a fantastic band. I say band. It's kind of a duo, Australian duo, which is really, really cool. There were some great tunes. That's one of them. And we've got a couple more songs before we get to the 2 o'clock, the final hour. Is it already the final hour of the late lunch? Wow, it's flown by. So we got some Vanessa Carlton for you next, which seemed relevant because I wanted to share a fun fact for you. One thing we do a lot is travel as Pure 247 Radio. The Pure team has covered a massive amount of miles, thousands of miles, in fact, multiple different cars. We've been in, I think, at least half a dozen coaches and buses, and also trains as well, and traveling across the country and bringing pure music and pure chats in person in many cases, which is why I thought this next song was especially poignant. Vanessa Carlton with 1,000 Miles.

Awesome. Quite a classic, really, from Nessa Carton there, A Thousand Miles. One final song taking us up to the news. Short and snappy, it's Sharam with Pat. Also, that's an abbreviation for Party All The Time, which is exactly what we're doing as we are marking an amazing milestone. 3 years of broadcasting for Pure 24/7 Radio.

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1: From Feature Story News in the UK, I'm John Beaver. At least 12 people have been killed by a large Russian aerial assault on Ukraine overnight. Authorities say over a dozen others have been injured by the attacks on the Kyiv region, which marks a sixth straight night of strikes. It comes a day after Russian President Vladimir Putin was urged by his ally, Indian Prime Minister Narendra Modi, to end the war. The death toll from devastating floods in Nepal and Tibet now stands at more than 1,000. Rescue efforts continue with thousands more still missing, including hundreds of workers trapped in tunnels at a hydropower site. Shares in the fast fashion giant Shein dropped sharply on their first day of trading in Hong Kong in an initial public offering that valued the company at roughly a quarter of its peak worth of $100 billion in 2022. The company had been under growing pressure after the US closed a loophole allowing small packages to enter duty-free and the EU scrapped a similar exemption. Shein had previously failed to secure listings in both New York and London before Chinese regulators approved the Hong Kong debut. Laura Westbrook has more.
2: There has been quite a lot of excitement about this debut, but it has been a long time coming. And the company has been coming under pressure with those rising costs and tariffs as well. And that has hit its bottom line. Last year, it posted a profit of some $2 billion. But in the first 3 months of the year, it swung to a $99 million loss. And that compares to nearly $400 million in profit in the first 3 months of last year.
1: A senior LA gang member has been found guilty of first-degree murder for orchestrating the 1996 shooting of rapper Tupac Shakur. Prosecutors argued Dwayne Davis obtained a weapon and organized the attack after a confrontation between Shakur's entourage and Davis's nephew at a casino. Iris Spitzer reports.
3: The Las Vegas jury reached its verdict after about 3 hours of deliberations, finding Dwayne Davis guilty of orchestrating the killing of Tupac Shakur. Prosecutors said Davis, also known as Keith D, helped organize the attack after Shakur and members of his entourage got into a fight with Davis's nephew at a Las Vegas casino. They told jurors that Davis was a senior figure in the Southside Compton Crips gang and that after the confrontation, he obtained a gun, rounded up a group of associates, and went looking for Shakur. Davis was not accused of actually firing the shots, but prosecutors argued he could still be held responsible for the murder because he helped plan the attack and provided the weapon. Much of the prosecution's case was based on Davis's own words. Over the years, he spoke repeatedly about the killing, including in interviews, recorded conversations with investigators, and in a memoir published in 2019.
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5: Yes, please do. We jest, in fairness, that we get confused, that we don't have a plan, but we are pretty good at what we do now. It takes some skill to make sure that you keep things to time, to ensure that you transition smoothly from conversation to music and back to conversation again, and to ensure that the flow is good, you know. And we've got some amazing presenters, a total of 12 right now. It'll be 13 soon, in fact, because we've got a new presenter joining the station, I think, within the next couple of weeks, actually, Sunday mornings. Keep an eye on that on our socials. We'll be announcing who, what, where, how, and when, to be specific. But it's really exciting. I mean, always growing the team. The Pure team is amazing. And it'd be mentioned about 60 people involved in making it all happen. It's a big family. And it really is a family because we look out for each other. And we strive hard to bring you the best quality Pure media and Pure radio every single day. 11 presenters, well, 12, sorry, including Andy B, Andy Brown, JoJo, Nathan Thomas, that's me, Stephen D, Dan Rouse, Katie Mack, Bob Goody, Peter, Paul Stubbs, and Simon Thomas. All of whom you may well have heard on the station at various times during the day and during the year. It's so cool. And as we mark 3 years of broadcasting, it is a pleasure to be able to sort of look back on the connections and friendships that we've made and the people that we now get the privilege to work with every single day.

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1: Yes, indeed. Thank you, Bob Goody. This is The Late Lunch. It's Pure 24/7 Radio on Tuesday, the 1st of September. It is an important day because we are marking 3 years of broadcasting today. As of 12 o'clock, which was only 2 hours ago now, we marked exactly 26,304 hours of broadcasting. That's 26,304 hours of an awesome mix of music, chat, stories from real people, and also just a fantastic fun, really, bringing you some hope, bringing you some joy, and hopefully a mix of music that has got you through some difficult moments, perhaps. I don't know, but it is really nice. I know that anytime I tune in, I'm going to enjoy the tunes, and I know that it's always going to be free of bad language, which is always great. So it's awesome music without any of the worries or stresses about what am I going to hear? Is it going to be inappropriate? Am I going to be shocked by that? No, no worries at all. It's all been carefully checked, literally, lyric by lyric, line by line, word by word, by our team. So that's really cool. We're going to move on to the Millennium Moment next, and I've got some great tunes lined up for you. We talked earlier about how Pure 247 Radio really doesn't fit in any box, and how that's really wonderful. People being unique, being themselves, bringing their own character and the quality of their own personality to what they do is so, so vital. When you just try and follow or conform to the patterns, the trends of other people, you end up with this kind of bland, repetitive stuff that doesn't really stand out and doesn't really mean much, because it doesn't mean much to you. If it doesn't mean much to you, it won't mean much to anyone else. So when you bring in your own character, exactly who you are, and just own it, it's something really special. And so I've got a bunch of alternative rock songs for you today. Alternative being the key word there, because when you've got alternative rock, you really are just not fitting in a box. And so we've got some awesome artists coming your way now. Interestingly enough, you'll hear Robert Plant in two of these songs, because we're going to start off with Led Zeppelin. Our pre-millennium alternative rock sound begins with Led Zeppelin. The song Remains the Same. Then we'll have John, I'm Only Dancing. I had to have some David Bowie in there. He's very unique in his style. And then we'll move on to post-millennium alternative rock with Kings of Leon first of all, and then Robert Plant with a solo track called Even This Shall Pass Away. So enjoy our Millennium Moment today, alternative rock from before and after the turn of the millennium.

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1: Yeah, we are here to brighten your life, and hopefully we are brightening your day right now. It is Tuesday, the 1st of September 2026, and my name is Nathan Thomas. It's about 2:30 here, so half an hour left on the very first late lunch in about 2 months. I know, crazy, right? And it just so happens to fall on our third birthday of Pure 24/7 Radio. It's so cool to be celebrating this milestone of the Pure Media family. Now, as we are approaching the final half hour of today's show, I do have one more feature left, which is the Mini Decade Disco that is coming your way in just a moment. But I wanted to play you a song from Our Atlantic Roots next. This is a great track, which was already here in the mix. It's called Carry On. And it's a fantastic song. They're an amazing duo. And there's some real depth in this the lyrics of this one. But, you know, just the other day, I was looking for a new ringtone. I felt like it was time, you know. You know, we just sort of hear your ringtone and the penny drops and you think, yeah, it's time. It's time to change. And so I did. I changed it to something. I'm still not quite sure whether it's right. But I was flicking through all kinds of songs on my phone, trying to find the perfect one. This one, I did actually consider. But I was advised that perhaps it's a little bit too relaxing, because obviously a ringtone is meant to kind of get your attention. But either way, it's a brilliant song and we can enjoy it now. Our Atlantic Roots.

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1: It is everyone's cup of tea, whatever your preferred genre or style of music. We've got something for everyone. And right now, we're going to have four different songs of four very different styles for our decade disco. This is a wonderful feature, which I very much enjoy bringing you each day on. Well, I have been bringing it on the Get You Home show, of course, but here on the Late Lunch, it is back. Still kind of ironing out some of the kinks as we get about to sort of settle back into the Late Lunch. But we're going to have it now, and we're going to enjoy music from across four different decades. So we're going to start off in the 70s with Queen, in fact. You're My Best Friend, which is a brilliant, brilliant song. We then move on to the 80s. 80s is a great mix, and there is a particular decade which comes up this evening, by the way. That'll be with, well, just after the 70s show with JoJo. But anyway, for today's today's 80s tunes, we've got Bad Company, a really great band, and we've got Rock and Roll Fantasy. We then move on to the 90s with Martin Joseph. Danny is the song we have lined up for you, and we'll finish off with Steve. The song is simply titled M, and it's the Falling Down album version for you, representing the noughties. So enjoy.

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1: Yes, indeed. Thank you, Stephen D. Moving on to the final two songs of our mini-decade disco today. We've just had some 70s and 80s, Bad Company for the 80s and Queen for the 70s. Representing the 90s now, it's actually Martin Joseph, amazing Welsh singer and songwriter with a very distinct style of folk. This one is actually from 1997, and it's a fantastic song called Danny, which is very much the like of a lot of his music. It's very reflective. It's very... in many ways kind of emotional. It kind of tells a really powerful story, and it's a really, really cool song to represent the 90s today. Following that, we'll turn it up a little bit with Steve for the song from the noughties.

0: Well, there you go. Our millennium moment today, finishing off with the noughties. Steve there, the song M, the Falling Down album version. I enjoyed that, I must say. This is the Late Lunch, and we're drawing toward the close. Very soon, I'll be handing over to Peter with the School's Out show. He's back for that. And later on, 4 p.m, you got Andy B on the Get Your Home show. Now, just to remind you, today we are indeed celebrating 3 years of broadcasting. Pure 24/7 radio first began broadcasting to the world in 2023 at 12 o'clock precisely, which means that as of 12 o'clock today, we've been broadcasting for 1,096 days. That is 26,304 hours, or 1,578,240 minutes, which is not a bad milestone at all. And it's really a real privilege to bring you this pure music, subtly transforming the world of media by bringing back that some of the old ways of doing stuff in many ways. It's been really interesting and it's a lot of fun, and we're looking forward to entering this brand new year. So glad you could join me on the show today. We've got a couple more tunes before we get to 3 o'clock and the School's Out show, so do stick around. We are always here for you.
1: Wherever, whenever, we'll be here for you.

Faded by Alan Walker there. Well, it's been an absolute joy to keep you company on the late lunch for the first time in quite a while, actually. It's been so, so good. And I hope you have a fantastic rest of your day. I'll be back tomorrow, 12 till 3pm, back on the late lunch, which is awesome. You've got plenty of great shows to keep you company all throughout the day. Peter's up next with the School's Out show. Then there's the Get Your Home show later on this evening. Jojo's on for the 70s show. And then there's a Pure 80s as well, just after that. So yeah, plenty to come. Do stick around. And do keep tuning in, because of course we're celebrating 3 years of broadcasting. Hope you can celebrate with us and keep an eye on our socials for more updates and celebratory stuff. Enjoy the rest of your day, and I will catch you later.

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1: From Feature Story News in the UK, I'm John Beaver. At least 12 people have been killed by a large Russian aerial assault on Ukraine overnight. Authorities say over a dozen others have been injured by the attacks on the Kyiv region, which marks a sixth straight night of strikes. It comes a day after Russian President Vladimir Putin was urged by his ally, Indian Prime Minister Narendra Modi, to end the war. The death toll from devastating floods in Nepal and Tibet now stands at more than 1,000. Rescue efforts continue with thousands more still missing, including hundreds of workers trapped in tunnels at a hydropower site. Shares in the fast fashion giant Shein dropped sharply on their first day of trading in Hong Kong in an initial public offering that valued the company at roughly a quarter of its peak worth of $100 billion in 2022. The company had been under growing pressure after the US closed a loophole allowing small packages to enter duty-free and the EU scrapped a similar exemption. Shein had previously failed to secure listings in both New York and London before Chinese regulators approved the Hong Kong debut. Laura Westbrook has more.
2: There has been quite a lot of excitement about this debut, but it has been a long time coming. And the company has been coming under pressure with those rising costs and tariffs as well. And that has hit its bottom line. Last year, it posted a profit of some $2 billion. But in the first 3 months of the year, it swung to a $99 million loss. And that compares to nearly $400 million in profit in the first 3 months of last year.
1: A senior LA gang member has been found guilty of first-degree murder for orchestrating the 1996 shooting of rapper Tupac Shakur. Prosecutors argued Dwayne Davis obtained a weapon and organized the attack after a confrontation between Shakur's entourage and Davis's nephew at a casino. Iris Spitzer reports.
3: The Las Vegas jury reached its verdict after about 3 hours of deliberations, finding Dwayne Davis guilty of orchestrating the killing of Tupac Shakur. Prosecutors said Davis, also known as Keith D, helped organize the attack after Shakur and members of his entourage got into a fight with Davis's nephew at a Las Vegas casino. They told jurors that Davis was a senior figure in the Southside Compton Crips gang and that after the confrontation, he obtained a gun, rounded up a group of associates, and went looking for Shakur. Davis was not accused of actually firing the shots, but prosecutors argued he could still be held responsible for the murder because he helped plan the attack and provided the weapon. Much of the prosecution's case was based on Davis's own words. Over the years, he spoke repeatedly about the killing, including in interviews, recorded conversations with investigators, and in a memoir published in 2019.
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An absolutely brilliant tune there by Kirsty McColl. He's on the beach. Beginning this, the School's Out show, this Tuesday. It is a Tuesday. It's the 1st of September. It's a new month, and also actually a new year of Pure. We've been doing it for 3 years now as of 12 o'clock, which means that actually we've been doing this for 3 hours, 3 years and 3 hours, actually. 3 years, 3 hours, 9 minutes and 22 seconds. This is the School's Out show, and we're going to keep it simple, pure and fun. Talk about some cool facts about Pure as well, of course. School's Out soundtrack, but as I say, plenty of great tunes, like this next one by McFly, Sorry's Not Good Enough.

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1: That is very true. Best smorgasbord of music and chat for the last 3 years now. I'm going to keep mentioning that as we've entered our third birthday as Pure 24/7 Radio. But this is the Schooled Out Show. Not been going for 3 years. I don't think it's been going for a year yet. It is one of the more recent regular shows to be added. This is the Schooled Out Show, 3 till 4pm every weekday. It is after 3 and it is before 4. And yes, it is a weekday. So 100% it is time for the Schooled Out Show. But depending what part of the world you're in, it might be 3 o'clock, might not. It might be I don't know if it'd be a Tuesday yet in some parts of the world, or it may actually already be a Wednesday. I always get kind of muddled up with that kind of thing. But this is a Schooled Out Show, and life gets rather complicated, let's be honest. So it's good sometimes to keep things nice and simple, play some great tunes, one of which, by the way, will be the Schooled Out soundtrack. Looking forward to that a little bit after 5:30. But yes, it's good to keep things simple. Just, you know, perhaps just for an hour, you know, work hard, play hard. But sometimes life gets very complicated, you know, too much going on. Things happen, don't know why. Perhaps you heard about Big Church Festival. Sadly, what someone losing their passing away due to a little bit of an accident, unfortunately, at Big Church Festival. Thoughts and prayers definitely to those who had to go to hospital because of it, and the family, and those who had to see it. Very, very tragic thing. And you know, sometimes things get us down in life. We don't know why they happen. So sometimes it's good perhaps just to take a moment, keep it simple, and play some great tunes. And we've got loads of great tunes for you to enjoy. Now this next one is quite a nice, soft, beautiful tune, really, by Juliet Turner. This one's called I Hope That I Don't Fall in Love With You.

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1: Well, thank you there, Stephen D. Hope you enjoyed those two brilliant tunes there. One by Juliet Turner, and the other you just heard was by Simply Red. Two great tunes. And we've got plenty more great songs where that came from. Hope you're enjoying the music, and I hope you're doing well today. So far, it's been a very, very ominous day. Like, it feels like it should rain any minute now. But so far, so good. It hasn't rained. So, if you've taken your washing out, just be wary. It could rain. I've seen a lot of warnings for weather, as we seem to be entering a wet patch after quite a dry patch, which makes for a nice change, but it does mean sort of like the weather's trying to make up for being so dry for so long. Sort of feels like a little bit. So yes, do be safe. But shall we have a little bit of Ellie Goulding right now? This next one's called Your Song.

0: Excellent track there by LZ7. That one was called This Little Light on This The School's Out Show. It's myself, Peter, keeping you company right now, and I hope you're enjoying the music. Now, I said a little bit earlier on, we would be having the School's Out soundtrack, and that's what we have after half past. It is half past right now, so we'll get into that tune right after these announcements.
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0: Yes, it is. Everyone's cup of tea or coffee, whatever it is that you prefer. Well, now it is time for this School's Out soundtrack. Now, of course, the School's Out soundtrack, that is where we promote the evening show, the show that will be happening on the same day. And today, that show will be Pure 70s, which is brought to you by Jojo. And of course, you're

early 70s. So I actually went for one in 1970, exactly. So exactly in the 70s. It's a brilliant tune by an artist who was around before the 70s, actually, doing some music in the 60s as well, and across many different genres, actually. Oh, hang on. Yeah. I went for a song from 1973. The system, it suddenly had a bit of went a bit slow. So yeah, this tune is from 1970. Sorry about that. The artist has been doing music in the 60s. And actually, he's formed many, many bands and actually has done quite a few, I think, called supergroups, which might give you a slight hint as to the artist. Then going on into the 90s, I don't know if he's still doing music, but this tune is by Eric Clapton. Of course, as I say, done many, many different songs, done many bands as well over the years. So yes, Eric Clapton, an English rock and blues guitarist, singer and songwriter, done some brilliant songs. Of course, been in bands like Derek and the Dominoes, Cream, and also solo artist as Eric Clapton. Very, very good music, and definitely one of the best guitarists in the world, I would say. I think actually they're very much a very good guitarist. And this is a brilliant tune. Now, it's actually called After Midnight. So this is a great tune, kind of song. It makes you want to leave it until midnight to play it, don't you? But yes, this is a great tune. Doesn't matter when you play it, you can play it right now. Eric Clapton, After Midnight from 1970, our school's out soundtrack for this Tuesday.

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1: That is very true. Yes, this is Pure 24/7 radio. We just had our Schools Out soundtrack right there. Before Top Loader, Dancing in the Moonlight, we had Eric Clapton, After Midnight, from 1970. Hope you enjoyed that. Our Schools Out soundtrack for this Tuesday, promoting Pure 70s. But I thought I'd just take a moment to tell you a little bit about some of the things we managed to do over these 3 years of Pure 24/7 radio, some of the cool stats that we have. So one of them is how many hours that we've done of broadcasting. 26,304 hours of broadcasting, I suppose, plus three at this point, almost four actually, because it's almost 4 p.m. That is one of those things there. How many hours we've done? We've done 1,096 days of broadcasting, which is really cool, and we've covered thousands of miles. Driven many thousands of miles, which is, yes, I went on a coach not too long ago to travel down to a gig to see for Kingdom's Cause. That was really cool, actually. Great music. Really enjoyed that. But yes, had to go on, and we've gone in multiple cars. We have done some trains. I don't quite remember that, actually. We've gone on coaches and buses, many coaches and buses to get there. Yes, had to take a couple of coaches. And the bus, actually, in the end, ended up being an hour delayed, which was a little bit awkward, but hey-ho. Anyway, so yes, we've done quite a lot over these 3 years as Pure, which is really cool, really exciting as we enter 3 years. Since then, we've started Pure Media Magazine and Pure Men's Mag. As I say, really cool, really exciting. And shall we continue with the music? That's where it all started, with music here at Pure 24/7 Radio. This next one is actually another 70s tune for you by David Bowie, 1973, a track called Sorrow.

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1: Thank you, Katie Mack. Well, we are nearly at the end of this The School's Out show. Only enough time for a few more tunes. And I forgot to mention this sooner, but very excitedly, Andy B will be on the Get Your Home show. He was on the Get Your Home show yesterday for the first time in, I think it was 63 days. Andy B tallied up after his stroke, unable to do the Get Your Home show, but back on the Get Your Home show and back on permanently, I hope. I understand Andy B will be on after 4 p.m. 4 till 7 p.m. But don't forget about 70s, as we were promoting with After Midnight by Eric Clapton. That will be brought to you by JoJo tonight. But as I say, Andy B on the Get Your Home show after 4 p.m. Looking forward to that. And looking forward to the tunes we've got on this show. We've got a great one for you now by Red Hot Chili Peppers.

Great song there by Bonnie Tyler. Something kind of reassuring about that. You know, sometimes when you're sad, you know, it will pass eventually. Great song, It's a Heartache by Bonnie Tyler. The Modern Age by The Strokes is going to take us on into the news at 4 o'clock and on into the Get Your Home Show, which today will be brought to you by Andy B. So stay tuned. Don't forget about Pure 70s tonight. I'll be back tomorrow, same time, same place, with the Schools Out Show. Thank you for joining me today. I'll talk to you soon.

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1: From Feature Story News in Paris, I'm Ross Cullen. More than 1,000 people have now been confirmed dead after the catastrophic floods in Nepal last week that were triggered by a glacier collapse in the Himalayas. Nearly 4,000 people are still missing in Nepal alone, with hundreds of others unaccounted for in neighbouring China. Rescuers are struggling to reach some of the worst affected areas, including hydropower tunnels where hundreds of workers are believed to be trapped, while the United Nations has warned that time is running out for survivors. Nepal's foreign minister says the disaster warrants climate compensation rather than charity, given the country's negligible carbon footprint. FSN's Ishan Garg has more from New Delhi.
2: The UN has warned that some parts of Nepal are still out of reach and that the clock is ticking to provide support. The UN's resident coordinator in Nepal says thousands of children and pregnant women require medical help and nutritional support. And there is already a risk of diseases such as cholera, malaria and typhoid in areas where water has receded but has left several feet of silt in its wake. Nepal's foreign minister says that this crisis deserves climate compensation, not charity. Speaking to local media, Shishir Kanal said Nepal's carbon footprint is virtually zero and yet it faces catastrophic consequences. Prime Minister Balendra Shah says he aims to raise this matter with the international community. For now, those who have lost their loved ones are having to identify bodies through DNA testing, but in some cases the government has had to resort to mass burials.
1: Shares in the Chinese fast fashion giant Shein dropped sharply on their first day of trading in Hong Kong on Tuesday. The initial public offering valued the company at roughly a quarter of its peak worth of $100 billion in 2022. Laura Westbrook has more from Hong Kong.
3: There has been quite a lot of excitement about this debut, but it has been a long time coming. And the company has been coming under pressure with those rising costs and tariffs as well. And that has hit its bottom line. Last year, it posted a profit of some $2 billion. But in the first 3 months of the year, it swung to a $99 million loss, and that compares to nearly $400 million in profit in the first 3 months of last year.
1: A Las Vegas jury has found Dwayne Davis guilty of first degree murder for orchestrating the 1996 killing of rap legend Tupac Shakur nearly 30 years after the drive-by shooting near the Las Vegas Strip. The 63-year-old was not accused of pulling the trigger but of planning the ambush and providing the gun used in the killing. That's the latest Feature Story News. This is Ross Cullen in Paris reporting.
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Well, it is 4 o'clock. It is the Get Your Home Show. Andy B will be here soon, but at the moment it's myself, Peter, as Andy B is just getting into the downstairs studio where he is. So yes, it's myself, Peter. Told you that Andy B was coming up. He is going to be on the radio. But at the moment, you've got myself, Peter. That tune that you just heard there, that was by Avril Lavigne. Take Me Away was the name of that one. Really good bit of hard rock for you. And you were given two songs yesterday, two to choose from. That was the one that wasn't chosen yesterday, but no song is a loser because that won the chance to begin the next Get Your Home Show, which is the current Get Your Home Show that you are tuned into right now. Hope you're ready for plenty, plenty of great tunes. This next one is by Just Stone.

0: That was a great tune there by Joss Stone, Sleep Like a Child. And this is the Get Your Home Show. It's Andy B's show, really. I was just covering for a moment. But
1: oh, you get off
0: the
1: show.
0: I was being helpful covering for you.
1: Sorry, we had someone arrive at the studio, so I was saying hello. And then the entire world wanted to call me at the same time, which I don't usually get. But hey-ho, you covered. It's what we do.
0: Yes. We're a team here at Pure 24 7 Radio.
1: We're more than a team. We're family.
0: Yes, that's what we are. That's why we play We Are Family on the Family Focus show, isn't it?
1: Yeah, indeed.
0: So are you ready to take back the reins on the Get Your Home show?
1: Yeah, I suppose so. I can do that if you want.
0: Yes, you are the master of getting people home after all.
1: I like to think so.
0: Yeah, and you chose this next tune, which is a really good song. Do you want to like introduce it before I click
1: the button?
0: Yeah,
1: I'm going
0: to
1: change it though.
0: Oh, okay. Change the plans.
1: Yeah, We Are Family by Sister Sledge, because you just said about the team thing. We're not team, we're family. We're an extended family of nearly 60 people making the radio happen, making the magazines, plural, happen. So there's only one song we can go into, really, which I'll let you hit the play button for, Peter. I'm not touching it. Hands off the mouse. But okay. Yeah, Sister Sledge, We Are Family. Why? Because we really are. Hello, Andy B here on the Get Your Home Show.

The feeling there, I love it when you call. I love that song, it's a happy song. It's a happy song here on Pure 24/7 Radio. Today is a happy day. We have got, very exciting, we have got celebrations for 3 years of broadcasting. The 1st of September 2023 is when we began at 12 p.m. The worldwide message trove kicked us off with Revolution. Today at 12 p.m. I was on air with Stephen D and Nathan Thomas. We are the trio that set us all up in 2023. We're working on somewhere else and thought, well, three people came to me and said, with the same words, if this doesn't freak you out, freak me out, you should start your own radio station. So we did. September 23, we knew we'd not get past the first month, but we did.

I legit can play the intro to that song. I learned it for a song we used to play in a church, and I was taught to play it on synthesizer, so I can actually play, legitimately do the intro to that song. I'm not going to do it for you now because I had a stroke, but I can do it.

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and do all sorts of things because he's on the front cover of our Pure Men's Mag. Now, obviously, the tragedy at Big Church called Ashall, and I just still getting over the sadness of the loss of that poor chap who was so just terribly killed by the sign, the wooden arch falling over. Having said all that, the boys did get to see Le Cray at Illuminate Stage, LZ7 was about. All that is to say, we quite like LZ7. He's got some good music. We like what he does. It's good stuff, you know. Saw him last year. It was amazing to see what he does. And I love how he works because he loves people. So the boys saw him on site playing football with some of the young lads around. That's him to a T. He's such a lovely guy. He also, just by the by, was my very first interview after my stroke. So I thought, you know, I want to do an interview. And it was quite nice to do what I normally do. We sat down for 50 minutes on Zoom. We had a good chat. We got the interview sorted. It was really lovely because straight away afterwards, my family said, it was like you were being you. It was like the normal Andy B. So that was good. With that, here's Linz.

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1: The voice of Andy Brown. 90s tunes, that's what I was going to say. 90s tunes every Thursday from 7 through to 9 o'clock. You can enjoy Andy Brown, Pure 90s, 90s tunes, nothing but 90s music. If you like 90s tunes or don't, you can tune into 90s tunes. I would heartily recommend it. Andy Brown also does our Saturday morning breakfast show. Now, today is our third birthday, which is very exciting. So we launched on the 1st of September, 2023, this radio station you're listening to right now. We have grown. We're in 25 countries a month. We've got thousands of listeners a month, which is fantastic. Social media interviews. This is one of those things that completely threw me. We counted up how many interviews we've done since we began. Now, some of these are the same people over and over again with our weekly features, but if you've got some time on your hands, head over to our YouTube channel, youtube.com/@pure247radio, or you can just follow the link from the bottom of our website, www.pure247radio.org. There are nearly 1,000 videos on there, interviews with some phenomenal people, some amazing stories, inspiration. If you want some inspiration in your life, go and watch that. I was talking earlier about the one I've cried the most to was a lady called Judy May. Now, Judy May set up COVID. If you've ever enjoyed The Chosen, you can thank Judy because she's the one that distributes it with COVID International, the company that she set up. Her story, her testimony, her story of her life, the reason why she went down that road is phenomenal. But as she was talking to me on an interview, I have never cried so much in my life. I think I ran out of tears at one point. It felt like it because it's such a powerful story of good. Good over evil, quite honestly, is how I would sum that. I want you can search that one out. Judy May or COVID International. That's on our YouTube channel as well. You can enjoy watching them. We broadcast them on Zoom. On the radio. We also record via Zoom so you can enjoy seeing the people that we're talking to. Mm-hmm.

0: I do like the Cause. Going back, I know I say this all the time, but it takes you back in time. That's what music does. I remember driving around our Land Rover Discovery V8. Oh, 4-litre engine. Oh, sounded great. We used to drive around in that. We had a massive bass speaker in the back door, which was standard. Driving around Shropshire at the time where we lived. And we lived in a caravan trying to find where we were going to put our shop. In the music category, The Cause featured heavily. So did Will Smith and others. Every time I hear The Cause, I'm taken back to a really exciting time of our life. We had two kids. We lived in a caravan. We moved around the country trying to find out where we were going to put a shop. We had a Land Rover Discovery, which was gorgeous engine. And that was our life for a year. And it just takes you back to good times. People would say, how did you cope? Really easily, because every 2 weeks you'd move to a new caravan site. The boys had the amazing privilege of these huge fields. So their garden was enormous and always fresh. And people on caravan sites generally were quite friendly. So it was a good time of our life. The Cause very much were a soundtrack to that time, along with the burbling, beautiful sound of a 3.9-litre V8.
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0: little bit of Gloria Estefan and the Miami Sound Machine. I remember buying that CD for the very first time in the early 90s. I love that CD. I lost that CD. I bought it again. That's where that one comes from. Right, more music coming your way before, where are we? Before 6 o'clock. We are coming towards the end of the hour. So let me give you a little taste of what's coming for the next hour. We've got the Worldwide Message Tribe. We've got Razorlight. We've got Alice Cooper. Anastasia, Nora Jones, we've got, who else, Need to Breathe, The Verve, Katie Tunstall. If that doesn't whet your appetite, I don't know what will. I love the fact that here at Pure, we have such a massive plethora of artists across the genres, across the decades, all 3-point pure, which simply means no bad language in the music, which means you can play it to an 8-year-old and relax. We got you covered.
1: From Feature Story News in Paris, I'm Ross Cullen. More than 1,000 people have now been confirmed dead after the catastrophic floods in Nepal last week that were triggered by a glacier collapse in the Himalayas. Nearly 4,000 people are still missing in Nepal alone, with hundreds of others unaccounted for in neighbouring China. Rescuers are struggling to reach some of the worst affected areas, including hydropower tunnels where hundreds of workers are believed to be trapped, while the United Nations has warned that time is running out for survivors. Nepal's foreign minister says the disaster warrants climate compensation rather than charity, given the country's negligible carbon footprint. FSN's Ishan Garg has more from New Delhi.
2: The UN has warned that some parts of Nepal are still out of reach and that the clock is ticking to provide support. The UN's resident coordinator in Nepal says thousands of children and pregnant women require medical help and nutritional support. And there is already a risk of diseases such as cholera, malaria and typhoid in areas where water has receded but has left several feet of silt in its wake. Nepal's foreign minister says that this crisis deserves climate compensation, not charity. Speaking to local media, Shishir Kanal said Nepal's carbon footprint is virtually zero and yet it faces catastrophic consequences. Prime Minister Balendra Shah says he aims to raise this matter with the international community. For now, those who have lost their loved ones are having to identify bodies through DNA testing, but in some cases the government has had to resort to mass burials.
1: Shares in the Chinese fast fashion giant Shein dropped sharply on their first day of trading in Hong Kong on Tuesday. The initial public offering valued the company at roughly a quarter of its peak worth of $100 billion in 2022. Laura Westbrook has more from Hong Kong.
3: There has been quite a lot of excitement about this debut, but it has been a long time coming. And the company has been coming under pressure with those rising costs and tariffs as well. And that has hit its bottom line. Last year, it posted a profit of some $2 billion. But in the first 3 months of the year, it swung to a $99 million loss, and that compares to nearly $400 million in profit in the first 3 months of last year.
1: A Las Vegas jury has found Dwayne Davis guilty of first-degree murder for orchestrating the 1996 killing of rap legend Tupac Shakur, nearly 30 years after the drive-by shooting near the Las Vegas Strip. The 63-year-old was not accused of pulling the trigger, but of planning the ambush and providing the gun used in the killing. That's the latest Feature Story News. This is Ross Cullen in Paris reporting.
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the band that started it all, the Worldwide Message Tribe. This one is a different song, All Is Believing You. We started with Revolution, the 1st of September 2023 at 12 p.m. It's how we celebrated 12 p.m. today. It's how we celebrated 12 p.m. last year, because if you get where you come from, you're going to get very lost very quick.

This is Andy B on Pure 24/7 Radio, the Get Your Home Show, my usual daytime segment. I was back on air yesterday and back today. If you've been living under a rock for a while, you may not have realised I had a stroke at the end of June. I lost my vision, I lost my sight, I lost my left-hand side, and we are some 64 days on from that point, and I'm back on the radio. Not fully, I've got support in the office, it's not just me. Nathan Thomas is working very hard to make sure we're running roughly on time. But can we put a light on someone? It's a bit dark. Just main lights will do. Thank you. I just wanted to share some of these facts and figures we've collected from the last year. The last 3 years, actually, broadcasting. We've got more than 80 partners we've worked with in the last 3 years. That alone has blown my mind. And we've launched two magazines. Did you know we've got two magazines? PureMediaTheMagazine.com and PureMensMag.com. Two magazines, you can get a subscription. You can buy single issues if you wanted to. Men's Mags are getting in touch all over the UK because there is nothing else out there that we can find. That's not exactly how we started this, but we try to do what we thought was right, so we started Men's Mag.

Adele, Someone Like You. And maybe you know someone like you who's after a new radio station. Why don't you share Pure with them? There's a thought for you. Let them know. We met some lovely people at the Big Church Festival for the 6 hours we got to be on stand before it's tragically cut short due to the really sad death of a man on site who was unfortunately killed by some of the furniture around on site. We were really chuffed to meet lots of people who were looking for something new, wanting something different. We're definitely different. I wouldn't call us new. We're not old either. We've been in going for 3 years, but we're definitely different. Did you know, I think I said this before, we've got between 800 and 1,000 interviews on YouTube channel. If you're ever bored and you want something encouraging, inspiring, maybe you just need some cheering up, listen to the radio. That's the first thing you can do. But if you want to watch something, then all of the interviews are Zoom interviews that we record on Zoom. We then put them onto YouTube for you. So we've got nearly 1,000 on there. So it'll take you a bit of time to work through them, but so much to do, eh?

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Now, there is a song that has been covered multiple times by multiple artists. This is one of those covers. I happen to think, in my humble opinion, it's quite a good cover of this particular song. Eric Clapton, I believe, he also did a cover of the original version. I can't even remember who did the first one, but here's a cover of a song that is very good. I think this is a particularly good version of that.

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1: Righty-ho, Andy B on the Get Your Home Show. It is coming up to a quarter to six, which means you've got an hour and a quarter together. Let me give you a bit of heads up on this one. The end of my show, the very last song you get to choose. It's called the Showstopper Challenge. I haven't done it yet, as per is my usual standard. I'll choose two songs for whatever random reasons I choose them. I will then give you the names of those two artists. We have one song together, and then it's your choice. In that song, you need to email me very fast with your answer. Which is your preference? Which song do you want? Which artist? That'll be coming up around 10 to 7, thereabouts. Just a heads up, if you want to get yourself ready right now, that's not too early, hello@pure247radio.org. hello@pure247radio.org, or you can use the message function in the app, and the fastest emailer wins, which means, importantly, you don't have to write the whole artist out, you don't have to spell it correctly, I don't care, as long as I can basically work out what he's saying. The first letter, sometimes it's not the same, you can get away with the first letter. As long as I can differentiate, it's for the Showstopper Challenge, and you've got an artist that you want me to play from the two that I'll give you for I've chosen, you get to shout out, and it's your choice of artist.

Bit of U2 for you. I like U2. Going back a long time, I like U2. Borrow the Edge, awesome. Anyway, moving on to the Showstopper Challenge to remind you, just before 7 o'clock, about 6, 7 minutes to 7, if you want to take part in this little challenge, what are you winning? A shout-out and your choice of artist to finish my show. I've got two artists. I've already selected them very early for me, actually. I chose them like 5 minutes ago. It's not even 6 o'clock yet. We've got two songs for you to choose between. Hopefully, it'll be a really tough choice for you. That's my plan. Haha. All you need to do is email your choice in the two that I will provide for you later. Whoever gets their email in first, with a rough approximation of the artist, I don't care how accurately spelling it is, I'm not a teacher, it's just first letter, first syllable, I don't care. If you let me know who you want to finish the show from the artist I've chosen, pre-selected, you get a shout out if you're the fastest. And by the way, within 8 to 9 seconds, we will have multiple answers coming in. So don't delay and make your mind up for too long, because you won't win.

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1: 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We have one more song for you for this hour, and then it'll be after 6 o'clock. The news, and on we go. Where are we now? 30 seconds. 30 seconds, that's like hours. No, 30 yet. 17 seconds to me is a comfortable end of a show link. Another heads up for the Showstopper Challenge. It's quite exciting from my perspective, watching the email flood in a little gush. 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Get yourself an email ready. Put Showstopper Challenge in your subject, because nothing worse. You finally get your email open. You put in the song choice that you want. Nothing in the subject line. You hit send. Your computer says, you've not got something in the subject line. Stick something in. Showstopper Challenge choice, or hello, or stick a full stop or a letter. It doesn't really matter. Something that means you can hit send very, very fast. It's like, if you've ever done eBay, you've had an auction on eBay and you're waiting for that last person to sit there bidding so you can put yours in. So you're lurking. Be a lurker for the Showstopper Challenge. It's okay. Send your email as soon as you're ready to go.

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1: This is the Get Your Home Show, and yes, you've heard right, this is Andy B back on air. I was on air, was it yesterday, Nathan? Yeah, back on air yesterday, back on air today, and I'm loving being on the radio again. I didn't know if it'd be too tiring. I'm absolutely adoring it, back being with you, keeping you company, and some more facts, I think. Today is our third birthday celebration, which is very exciting. But we're celebrating, we've got some facts and stuff. We look back over the last 3 years, we've gained some more presenters, which is really cool. Matt Dick, for one, sports presenter. He joins us, the boys, on a Sunday on Endurance with a sports update. We're working with people like Katie Green, Acts 435, Bible Society. Some of the people we get to work with now, it blows my mind that they said to work together. And let's do it. It's been amazing, really. But here's the last 3 years. We've had, I think, 4 cars at this point. We've travelled in for various reasons. Our cars, other people giving us lifts. Tube trains galore. My favourite station, Cot Foster's train station, gets the Piccadilly line. I can get into London where I want to get to. I've saved it in sat-nav now. Get the tube. We've been to London more than I thought we would do, but that's okay. What else we got? Coaches and buses. Yes, for Kingdom's Course, of course. That gig, the boys went down to that gig near Trowbridge. They took the National Express. Haven't got that song. They took the buses down. So we've used buses, tubes, trains, a few of those, and many, many thousands of miles of travel to make it possible, because we go to conferences and festivals. We love those.
2: Compensation, not charity. Speaking to local media, Shishir Kanal said Nepal's carbon footprint is virtually zero, and yet it faces catastrophic consequences. Prime Minister Balendra Shah says he aims to raise this matter with the international community. For now, those who have lost their loved ones are having to identify bodies through DNA testing, but in some cases, the government has had to resort to mass burials.
3: Shares in the Chinese fast fashion giant Shein dropped sharply on their first day of trading in Hong Kong on Tuesday. The initial public offering valued the company at roughly a quarter of its peak worth of $100 billion in 2022. Laura Westbrook has more from Hong Kong.
4: There has been quite a lot of excitement about this debut, but it has been a long time coming, and the company has been coming under pressure with those rising costs and tariffs as well, and that has hit its bottom line. Last year it posted a profit of some $2 billion dollars, but in the first 3 months of the year it swung to a $99 million loss, and that compares to nearly $400 million in profit in the first 3 months of last year.
3: A Las Vegas jury has found Dwayne Davis guilty of first-degree murder for orchestrating the 1996 killing of rap legend Tupac Shakur, nearly 30 years after the drive-by shooting near the Las Vegas Strip. The 63-year-old was not accused of pulling the trigger, but of planning the ambush and providing the gun used in the killing. That's the latest Feature Story News. This is Ross Cullen in Paris reporting.
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1: Andy B here. We've got some more music coming to you before 6 o'clock. Let me just give you a little taste of what is to come in terms of the tunes. We've got, I've lost my thing. We've got Eric Clapton. We've got Led Zeppelin. We've got Nazareth. Shalimar. We've got a bit of Madness. And right now, we've got this from the film Home, one of the songs used in it. Brilliant film, awesome song.

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1: Yes, thank you, Andy Brown. Right, now, the other day we played a song by Texas that I really wanted to play, and we realised beforehand it wasn't on the system, and we have no clue why. So Stephen D did what he does. We had the song, we got the CD, we got the music uploaded. It's perfectly fine for the lyrics. The CD's great audio quality. I don't know why it wasn't on the system. This is not that song, but it's another brilliant tune from the mighty Texas.

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3: 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He talks us through the life of music and touring and what drives him in both. 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
1: Bob Goody of he's from Real Missions, and we met him one time, got on really well, and he now does a radio show with us, Pure Bunch Brunch, which is wonderful. We love the Pure Brunch shows. It's one of those things we came up with. Let's have a show with the same name with five presenters over 5 days. So we're almost there. We've got Dan Rouse, who does when's Dan? Fridays? Dan Rouse does Friday Pure Brunch. Jojo does Pure Brunch on a
2: Tuesday and Thursday.
1: Thank you, Joe, in the background. And then we have Katie Mack, who does Monday Pure Brunch. Am I missing anybody out? Anybody? Anymore? So that's it. So we've got some Bob Goody, of course. Yeah, but I haven't said when. Bob Goody's show, Pure Brunch, is on a Tuesday.
2: Wednesday.
1: There you go. So we've got all these amazing presenters. That's just Pure Brunch. Then we've got Family Focus, myself and Jojo. Endurance with Stephen Nathan. You've got The Rock Show, of course, with Stephen D on the radio. It's awesome. We've got some brilliant, brilliant presenters across the week. I've got a piece of paper with some facts. I'm just going to quickly grab this for a minute because I wanted to see this. We've got every single week, we have 42 original shows. What we mean by that is stuff that we make in-house. The presenters are volunteers with us. They do the show. It's what makes Pure 24/7 Radio quite special because I'm not a professional DJ. I know it's like, you know, not a massive shock to you, but, you know, this is what I do for a living now. But, you know, I'm not actually a professionally trained DJ. Just saying. And we are a team of passionate people who love doing what we're doing. There are those amongst us who are more experienced and qualified, let's put it that way, and those of us who are less so. But that's what makes it special, because we love the fact that it's about people. Yeah, it's always about people. This is a comment. I love this. Someone, Steve Legg, who sadly passed away a couple of years ago, he was a friend of mine. We used to chat for hours every day sometimes. And he was a friend of the station. And he said to someone one time, it's about people. People matter. And it's something that I quote that phrase quite a lot. People matter. That's why we don't have bad language on the station. I've said this before. I'll say it again. Coming back from the Channel Islands, I was on a ferry, and there was a guy there swearing quite a bit. Now, I was a trucker. I'm used to bad language. I'm not saying I'm comfortable with it, but I'm used to it. And I thought, I don't want to tell this guy what we do for a living, because his language was so prolifically bad. I thought, he won't really

appreciate this. No bad language. Ooh. Anyway, got chatting. He said, what do you do for a living? Run a radio station. Were we out of bad language in any of the music or the interviews? Oh, that's fantastic, that. You may not have noticed, but I quite like swearing. Mm-hmm. And I have my grandchildren in the car. I don't want them to hear bad language. So I can listen to you play it in the car and it's safe for them. Yes. Fantastic. Where's your business card? He went away very happy. And that's the thing. We are trying to do something different. We don't care who the artist is. We don't care about that sort of thing. We don't differentiate on a whole range of stuff, but we do care if he's got bad language because it's just not needed.

If ABBA is a band you are rather partial to, can I recommend Pure 70s with JoJo? She follows me on air. So from 7 o'clock tonight, JoJo will be on with Pure 70s, which is great. It's 2 hours of 70s tunes. She looks back in history. She did all sorts of stuff. It's really cool. Pure 70s, 7 till 9 tonight. Following my show, we may even do a little handover, which is good fun because she's in the room next to me. She'll be in the room above me soon. This right now is Studio 3. Studio 1 upstairs is a flight of stairs away. And since my stroke, not smart, I'm going to be doing. So we've set up Studio 3 in the past anyway. So this is where I've been doing my shows from. Also doing it from the lounge, my bedroom. That helps sometimes too. Anyway, moving on. Here's some more music. We haven't done it yet today. It's time. It's a third birthday. It's getting towards 7 o'clock. It's time, everybody, for a little bit of piggy

0: This is Andy B. I hope you're having a good day. The Showstopper Challenge is upon us. Last time I went over the news a smidge. I think Joe will forgive me, but we'll ask her. Hello, Jojo.
1: Hello.
0: Can't hear Jojo.
1: What's
0: the
1: for?
0: I know why. Hang on. Sorry. There we go. Look, there's lots of buttons and faders. Hello, Jojo. How's your day going so far?
1: How's my what going so far?
0: How's your day going?
1: My day? It's been pretty good, actually. Good weather, good people.
0: Okay, cool. What can we expect on your show tonight? Pure 70s, sell it to us.
1: Oh, no. I've been doing my own playlist for the last couple of weeks, but I'm back to normal where I've got a brain exercise at the start and everything's so 70s, and I've got my 70s sweet spot. I've got all my features back, actually.
0: Excellent. 70s tunes exclusively.
1: Oh, yeah, of course. Goes without saying.
0: Did you play a non-70s tune the one time on Pure 70s? Here's a song from the 70s. Was it a 90s one?
1: No, that didn't happen. No, we would never do that.
0: No, no, not at all. Well, fantastic. It's good to see you on air. I will chat to you a little bit longer, and then we're going to get into our Showstopper Challenge.
1: Ooh,
0: which is very exciting. That's coming up in a moment. But
1: it's
0: for
1: good
0: now,
1: to hear you back on the Get Your Home show with the Showstopper.
0: Thank you. Au revoir.
1: Au revoir.

0: 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That nearly rhymed. Okay, so the Showstopper Challenge is coming up in a moment. I'm just looking at my... Yeah, that's about right. That's fine. We've got 35 seconds to go yet. The end of this one, which I'm talking over, need to breathe. 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That is the email address that you will need for this competition. 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Hopefully to make you think, oh, which one do I want? That's the point. We've got, and the first letter is fine, or the first two letters, as long as I know what you mean. We've got Def Leppard or the Cranberries. Def Leppard or the Cranberries, who do you want to finish tonight's show? Let me know.
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0: Yes, indeed. I'm waiting for Nathan. Who's that? What's the song? Oh, inboxes. Right, okay. Right. Cool. I'm crashing Joe's show, but she'll forgive me. Okay. The Cranberries were the choice, chosen by whom? Me. By you. Did you email in your answer? Nathan won the Showstopper Challenge. No cheating.

I love this song by Cranberries. I'm going to crush her with this one. So I like crushing News for Joe into her show. Excuse me. Jojo is out of pure 70s from 7. Just after the news. I'm going to have a drink. Excuse me. The Showstopper Challenge winner was the Cranberries, which means that tomorrow's shows will be starting with Def Leppard, Fractured Love from 4 o'clock. I think. Yes, it will. What day is it today? Yes. Do you know, it's a thing of the stroke. I don't know what day it is. I don't know what time it is. So if I ring you at midnight, it's not personal. I'm not going to upset you. My family have said, no, don't ring. It's gone past 1 a.m. and I just don't know what time it is. It's a really annoying thing. And thank you for joining me. The Showstopper Challenge. We'll do that again tomorrow. Two choices. The fastest email of those two choices that I give you wins. You get a shout out. Well done, Nathan. You are fastest tonight. Jojo's up next with Pure 70s till 9 o'clock. She's back on air, which is great. Thank you for listening to me. I'll be back, all things the same, God willing, tomorrow from 4 o'clock. Take care wherever you are. Have a fantastic rest of your evening. But stay tuned to Pure. We've got you covered 24/7. 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
1: From Feature Story News in Washington, I'm Nick Harper. The death toll from the flooding in Nepal has now passed the 1,000 threshold, and around 4,000 people remain missing. Rescuers are struggling to reach some of the worst affected areas, including hydropower tunnels, where hundreds of workers are believed trapped. Nepal's foreign minister says the disaster warrants climate compensation rather than charity, given the country's negligible carbon footprint. FSN's Ishan Garg reports from New Delhi.
2: The UN has warned that some parts of Nepal are still out of reach and that the clock is ticking to provide support. The UN's resident coordinator in Nepal says thousands of children and pregnant women require medical help and nutritional support. And there is already a risk of diseases such as cholera, malaria and typhoid in areas where water has receded but has left several feet of silt in its wake.
1: Germany says Russia was responsible for an attempted drone attack on Leipzig airport last month. In response, the government has ordered the closure of the Russian Cultural Center in Berlin and is calling on the European Union to add extra sanctions to Russian nationals. Russia's foreign ministry says Moscow would respond to what it's describing as Germany's anti-Russian action. Shares in the fast fashion giant Shein dropped sharply on their first day of trading in Hong Kong on Tuesday in an initial public offering that valued the company at roughly a quarter of its peak worth of $100 billion. Ever since, Laura Westbrook has more from Hong Kong.
3: There has been quite a lot of excitement about this debut, but it has been a long time coming, and the company has been coming under pressure with those rising costs and tariffs as well, and that has hit its bottom line. Last year it posted a profit of $2 billion, but in the first 3 months of the year it swung to a $99 million loss, and that compares to nearly $400 million in profit in the first 3 months of last year.
1: U.S. Army Secretary Dan Driscoll has resigned after months of clashes with Defense Secretary Pete Hegseth. Driscoll, a close ally of Vice President J.D. Vance, is reported to have raised concerns that Hegseth was undermining Army readiness by firing generals responsible for modernization efforts. The departure leaves the Army without both its top civilian leader and its chief of staff, with the war with Iran now running for more than 6 months. A Las Vegas jury has found Dwayne Davis guilty of first-degree murder for orchestrating the 1996 killing of rap legend Tupac Shakur. Davis was not accused of pulling the trigger, but of planning the ambush and providing the gun. From bureaus worldwide, this is FSN.
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5: Hello and good evening. It's the 70s show. Thank you for joining me. We've got 2 hours of non-stop 70s music and some great features that I want to get into. I will tell you more. But happy birthday, happy third birthday to Pure 24/7 Radio. Let's carry on the celebration, shall we? With a 70s feel. 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

0: Oh, amazing. You make me feel mighty real. That was Sylvester. Absolutely fantastic. This is Jojo here with the 70s show. And that we got off to a good start, didn't we, with that one? Absolutely fantastic. And I've got some more great tunes for these next 2 hours. Oh, how are you doing this evening? Are you feeling in the 70s mood? Of course you are. It's the 70s show for Pure 24/7 Radio. And we'll carry on our celebration, shall we, of 3 years of Pure 24/7 Radio. I've got my normal features back. Monday memory moments, but on a Tuesday. It's a brain exercise. We'll do that first. And I thought we'd do some mental maths. We haven't done that for a while. Let's get our brains working. And we've got some figures that have come out for the third birthday. You know, how many countries, how many presenters, how many shows. We'll do something with those figures. That'll be fun. I think Stephen D did something like that this morning. He gets our brain working with some maths as well on a breakfast show. So I was inspired by Stephen D. So we'll do that very, very soon. We'll also have this week in history in the 70s. Got to focus on a person. I need to do this. I'm going to focus on Dolly Parton. She sadly passed away in the last, what, a week or so. And she has music that spans across many decades. But I want to look at what Dolly was doing in the 70s. And then we've got, 70s. What was invented? Video games console. Did you know that? Let's look at that as well. And I'll have my 70s sweet spot. I'll tell you, I'm going to keep it as a surprise, but I have chosen a song. I tell you what I've had last week, but of course I've been a bit busy doing other things. Andy B had a stroke, so I've been looking after him. And the last couple of weeks, we've just been playing 70s tunes, having a great time with a playlist. But this time, 70s sweet spot is going to be, it's a good one. It's a good one. You're going to want to hear this. Last time I did this, I did Madness One Step Beyond. This is going to be a great show. I'm so glad to be here. The 1st of September, this is the 70s show, only on Pure 24/7 Radio with Jojo.
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1: Oh, great tune there from Marvin Gaye. Wants to know what's going on. I'll tell you what's going on. The 70s show is happening. This is the place to be. Thank you for joining me. We've got some great tunes ahead. And we'll start with this, shall we?

That tune is great. It's real bouncy. I know it's not a 70s tune, but it's taking us into our brain exercise. Like I was saying before, we're back on track with our features, Monday Memory Moments, but on a Tuesday. It's really good to keep your brains working. You know, it's like any muscle. We need to keep it moving and keep it going. And so I'm here to help you to do that. Are you ready for this? So our third birthday, Pure 24/7 Radio is celebrating today from 12 o'clock. It was really great seeing Stephen Dean, Nathan Thomas and Andy B on, I think it was YouTube and Facebook and on air, talking amazingly about all the great stuff. And it's great to celebrate these times, isn't it? When we've been doing some good stuff. Pure Media, Pure 24/7 Radio has been around for 3 years today. And so we had some figures and I thought, I know, for our mental masses, add these up. So we've got hours of broadcasting, days of broadcasting, interviews available, shows and presenters. So we're going to add these figures. Are you ready? It's actually quite easy. Just listen into the figures. 26,304. Okay. Locked in the vault. Got that? Add 1,096. That is quite easy, isn't it? So you got that? 26,304 and 1,096. Plus 1,600. Am I going too fast for you? This is good for our brains. It really is. Once you've added that, 42 and then 11. I must admit, I find it easier if I can see it written down, or then I get a piece of paper and pen. But this is a mental math. You're meant to just use your brain. No paper, no pencil, no visuals, just completely just keeping it in your head, almost imagining a maths sum in your head. I'll do it again. I'll go 26,304, yeah? Got that visualized in your head? Add 1,096. Yeah, got that? 1,600, 42, and then 11. It might be quite hard, but I suppose you start maybe with smaller numbers and fewer numbers. I don't know where you're at. Maybe that was too easy for you. Maybe you're just too tired from the day and going, nope, that's not, my brain's not going to do that. But it's good for us, isn't it? Getting our brains going. So do that. Do mental maths. Keep your brain going. That's the brain exercise here on The 70s Show on Pure 24/7 Radio.

Oh, Funky Town, absolutely fantastic. This is the 70s show. We've had our brain exercise and there'll be more next week. Tuesdays 7 till 9, Jojo for the 70s show. Do you know what? We introduced the 70s show in the last 3 years. We're celebrating 3 years of Pure 24/7 Radio. And it used to be just music, but I've been hosting the 70s show since January this year. So that's great. I gave you some figures for our brain exercise. We have 11 presenters. We had to add that up to 42 original shows a week. Isn't that amazing? And 1,600 interviews available on Catch Up. So we added that and we completed 1,096 days of broadcasting. Amazing. And we have completed 26,304 hours of broadcasting. You can still have time and add that up if you like. Actually, I should have told you what the answer is. I haven't actually done it myself. I'll do that in the next song. But yeah, this is the 70s show and we have 70s music throughout the station, all 24/7, but not all for 2 hours. This is what we have. Coming up very soon then, we'll be having a focus on Dolly Parton. She was definitely around in the 70s. So let's take a look and a tribute to her as she passed away a few days ago, or was it 25th of August? So almost a week ago. And what an amazing woman she was. What an amazing voice. Let's take some time to think about Dolly, what she was doing in the 70s. That's what's coming up. And also in the second hour, we'll look at So 70s, a video games console. That came out in the 70s, and I'll have our 70s sweet spot all to come. But let's have some Blondie, shall we?

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1: Hi, I'm Andy Brown. 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

enjoyed that one. Jerry Rafferty with Baker Street. Absolutely wonderful. This is the 70s show here on Pure 24/7 Radio. Jojo here. Coming up, where I'm going to talk about Dolly Parton, the focus on Dolly Parton. That's what we're going to do for our week in history in the 70s. I'll focus on, because sadly, Dolly passed away very recently in the last few days. And so let's talk about Dolly in the 70s. That's what I'm going to do. We'll cover a couple more tracks. I think we've got time for a couple more tracks and we'll get into that. But first of all, a big shout out to Nora. Hi there. Thank you for tuning into the 70s show. And well done on the mental maths. Nora got, I didn't give the answer, but Nora's given me the answer. 29,053. Absolutely spot on. Well done. Nora's admitted to using paper and pen, saying that she's cheated. That's not cheating. You're still using your brain. And that's the purpose of it. For a Monday memory moments, but on a Tuesday, getting that brain working. So well done, Nora. And thanks for joining me for the 70s show. It's great. I love this music. And let's have some more. We'll have a bit of madness, shall we? Well, you know, the band madness. And then we'll get into Dolly Parton. What was she doing in the 70s? Let's find out.

Message in a Bottle by the Police means it's time to look at what was going on in the history in the 70s. Dolly Parton was definitely around. She passed away, sadly, on the 25th of August. But it sounds like she was with family, well-loved. But it is still sad, isn't it? But 80, she was 80. And she had an amazing career. And many awards, and she was married until her husband passed away in 2025. So she married her husband Carl Dean 2 years out of high school. So that's absolutely amazing, isn't it? But what was she doing in the 70s? Because this is the 70s show, and of course Dolly was around. She was born in 1946, is that right? And lived until 2026. So she spanned a lot of decades. She started with country music, I understand. But what was she doing in the 70s? We'll find out. I know some of her songs. I don't know all of her songs. But she had awards. She was awarded the Grammy Award, a nomination in 1970. First time nominee. In 1970, As Long As I Live, a compilation of 9 unreleased tracks. A Real Live Dolly, that was her first live album that was going on in 1970. There's so much. The Best of Dolly Parton came out. First Hits Collection was released in 1970. I mean, it's amazing, isn't it? She was still working and singing, I think, in Las Vegas in 2020. 4 or 25, so in the 20s, but this is what was going on for it in the 70s. Golden Streets of Glory album, so loads of albums, loads of songs coming out. There was actually quite a lot going on in 1970s. There's so many, there's too many to mention, isn't there? Absolutely. She wrote so many of her own songs, didn't she? Which is absolutely amazing. There isn't enough time to talk about all the songs, but one particular one sticks out is Jolene in 1973. That was a big hit. I Will Always Love You, 1974. That was a number one hit, and just amazing. I love the fact that Dolly also sang with different people in the later life, but I'm going to focus on the 70s. Please Don't Stop Loving Me. That's another one. Love Is Like a Butterfly in 1974. Are any of these ringing a bell for you? The Bargain Store, that was a singles chart. Bargain Store, yep, Jolene, that was a big hit. And so albums and tracks coming out big time over the 70s, as I think she turned from country music to pop. All I Can Do in 1976. And also, what was all amazing in the 70s, September the 13th, 1976, Dolly, her first weekly TV variety series, and that was the first time that was aired. I didn't know that. 1976, and there were some awards. Second consecutive Female Vocalist of the Year award. So, you know, wow. Lots of albums, lots of songs, absolutely brilliant. A Light of a Clear Blue Morning. So that was a 1977 singles debut. Absolutely amazing. And she met Queen Elizabeth II on the 22nd of May 1977. That's wonderful. Her Majesty's Silver Jubilee. Wow. So she's just met loads of people, done so much. And this was what was going on in the 70s. There's just too much to mention, as I say. What an amazing lady. Absolutely fantastic. Okay, I'll give it away, shall I? I'm going to tell you, my 70s sweet spot is going to be a song from Dolly Parton. I won't tell you which one it is yet. How about that? Dolly Parton, what an amazing lady, what an amazing voice. And in the 70s, she's well and truly popular, lots of hits, lots of albums. What more can I say?

Oh, what a great track there. Simon and Garfunkel, I Am a Rock. That was from 1972. We've played such a range of music, haven't we, from the 70s. What have we had so far? Marvin Gaye, Sylvester, Steve Harley and the Cockney, what are they called? Cockney Re. I haven't got the whole of the word. Let me just look at what it says. Rebel. There you go. And Lips included, Blondie. Who else? We had a bit of Madness as well, didn't we? And there we are, Simon and Garfunkel. More to come in the second hour. Lots of great 70s music here on Pure 24/7 Radio as we celebrate our third birthday. I did some brain exercise there using some figures from some of the things that have gone on over these last 3 years, including presenters and shows, and how many hours we've been broadcasting in days like that. And well done to Nora for getting that right. We'll do another brain exercise next week when we do the 70 show, Tuesdays, 7 till 9. Coming up in the next hour then, what will we have? So, 70s. We're going to look at what was invented, video games console. Did you not know? We'll go into that a little bit more. And, of course, we'll have my 70s sweet spot. I've always really told you it's going to be a Dolly Parton song because in her memory, and I've chosen a good one, and we'll talk about that in the second hour. We've got time for a couple more songs before we move into the news and into the second hour of the 70s show. What have we got coming up for you? We've got Harold Melvin and the Blue. Oh, I can't see the rest of the name of the band. And Eric Clapton. Enjoy.

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1: From feature story news in Washington, I'm Nick Harper. The death toll from the flooding in Nepal has now passed the 1,000 threshold, and around 4,000 people remain missing. Rescuers are struggling to reach some of the worst affected areas, including hydropower tunnels, where hundreds of workers are believed trapped. Nepal's foreign minister says the disaster warrants climate compensation rather than charity, given the country's negligible carbon footprint. FSN's Ishan Garg reports from New Delhi.
2: The UN has warned that some parts of Nepal are still out of reach and that the clock is ticking to provide support. The UN's resident coordinator in Nepal says thousands of children and pregnant women require medical help and nutritional support. And there is already a risk of diseases such as cholera, malaria, and typhoid in areas where water has receded but has left several feet of silt in its wake.
1: Germany says Russia was responsible for an attempted drone attack on Leipzig airport last month. In response, the government has ordered the closure of the Russian cultural center in Berlin and is calling on the European Union to add extra sanctions to Russian nationals. Russia's foreign ministry says Moscow would respond to what it's describing as Germany's anti-Russian action. Shares in the fast fashion giant Shein dropped sharply on their first day of trading in Hong Kong on Tuesday in an initial public offering that valued the company at roughly a quarter of its peak worth of $100 billion. Ever since, Laura Westbrook has more from Hong Kong.
3: There has been quite a lot of excitement about this debut, but it has been a long time coming, and the company has been coming under pressure with those rising costs and tariffs as well, and that has hit its bottom line. Last year it posted a profit of $2 billion, but in the first 3 months of the year it swung to a $99 million loss, and that compares to nearly $400 million in profit in the first 3 months of last year.
1: U.S. Army Secretary Dan Driscoll has resigned after months of clashes with Defense Secretary Pete Hegseth. Driscoll, a close ally of Vice President J.D. Vance, is reported to have raised concerns that Hegseth was undermining Army readiness by firing generals responsible for modernization efforts. The departure leaves the Army without both its top civilian leader and its chief of staff, with the war with Iran now running for more than 6 months. A Las Vegas jury has found Dwayne Davis guilty of first-degree murder for orchestrating the 1996 killing of rap legend Tupac Shakur. Davis was not accused of pulling the trigger, but of planning the ambush and providing the gun. From bureaus worldwide, this is FSN.
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Jojo here until 9, every Tuesday, 7 till 9, all 70s. Now, we've done our brain exercise and we've looked at a person in the 70s. Took the time to pay a tribute to Dolly Parton. Of course I did. And now we're going to look at something that was invented in the 1970s. This is what was so 70s. It's actually quite a surprise sometimes to hear what has been invented in the 70s because it looks very different now. But video games consoles, they are all over the place. Amazing advancements in science, technology, all that kind of stuff. But humble beginnings in the 1970s. Now, there's always controversy as to who invented it. But from what I can see, and although part of me thinks I wish I hadn't looked into this because it's far more technical. It's you know, IT stuff, and that's not my specialty. But anyway, the home console was invented in the 70s. In 1972. I mean, obviously they were sort of developing it in the 60s. But Ralph Baer, I think, a German-American engineer, prototyped this device. It was called in the 70s, but it got licensed by Magnavox Odyssey. That was released in 1972. I suppose you had arcade games, and then you had them. Home video games were a big deal. I mean, we take it all for granted now, don't we? We've got so much choice, but back then it was like white lines and dots on a screen. And I don't know if you remember some of the games. Mass Market arrived courtesy of Atari, and that was founded by someone else in 1972. So you might remember those. But the games, it's interesting, isn't it? I can't get my head around all the types of games, but I can see we had Space Invaders, Pac-Man, that kind of stuff. And that's a big deal now, isn't it? That retro games. In the 1970s, we can thank for the beginnings. If they hadn't developed it, then we wouldn't have what we have now. And of course, in the 80s, more development. But in the 70s, yes, the humble home gaming device, the console, was developed in 1972 by Ralph Baer. And then obviously just went from there. Absolutely amazing games that you can get. I was trying to look at what games were around in the 70s. There's a list of video games. I don't know if any of these... there was stuff to do with Star Trek because that was big in the 70s, wasn't it? Oh, I'll have to focus on that. Space Invaders. That was the top 10 1970s arcade game, Space Invaders. Now, I know that much. Pong. I don't know if you know what that is. All kinds of things came out. Lots of great games. So thank you to the 1970s for bringing us these games. So I must admit, I'm not that into the little games, but I do like to play it from time to time. Can be a lot of fun. So beginnings was this guy who invented it, and then it just snowballed. So many, there's lists of people providing video games and consoles. And well, you've probably got one at home, haven't you? I know I've got like a little tiny one. It's called a manhole, and it's just you operate it with either thumb. I can handle that, but of course you've got them all on the computers and all kinds of things. But yeah, I do like Space Invaders. And all the simpler games, you know, they don't make them like they used to, do they? And they were great games that came out in the 70s. So there you go. We wouldn't have video game consoles if it wasn't for the 70s.

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Oh, classic track there from Queen here on The 70s Show. Still some great music to come. It's about 20 past eight now. Still haven't done my sweet spot yet, so that's coming up soon. And I have given that away. It's a Dolly Parton song, so I will share that quite soon. But you know, I was just thinking, because we're celebrating 3 years of Pure 24/7 Radio, I looked through the 70s music, thought, what music can I play from the 70s that will kind of be a bit party, a bit kind of something to rally us and to move on. We don't want to just be here for 3 years. 3 years more, many, many years to come. So I'm looking through and I'm going to play a three for three as well in this last hour. Songs that kind of, celebration of 3 years of Pure 24/7 Radio.

0: Oh, I was really pop into that. I love that. Uptown top ranking, Althea and Donna. Absolutely brilliant. This is a 70s show here on Pure 24/7 Radio, coming up to about 8:30. Still to come, 70s sweet spot. My chosen song is going to be a Dolly Parton song. And we'll hear more about what the song was. Why was it written? What was it for? That's the point of the 70s sweet spot, as well as hearing a great track. Looking forward to that. And also, I've just come up with something new, top of my head. This is the third year of broadcasting Pure 24/7 Radio. So I've got to do something. I've got to play some tunes that kind of sum it up. I know I've heard some really great tracks when Stephen D, Andy B and Nathan got together playing some brilliant songs. And so I'm going to play three to take us out. And so it's going to be like a mantra, a kind of like, yay. So yeah, that's coming up soon. That's what I've just come up with, three songs from the 70s that will really speak of celebrating and moving on, keeping on going, and all that kind of stuff. So that's to come. And also a great song from Dolly Parton, but also Billy Joel, Bruce Springsteen. Oh yeah. Fleetwood Mac. Oh, some great tracks for you.
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tunes. I know I say this a lot, but the 70s tunes are amazing, aren't they? I love it. Love the 70s tunes. Why wouldn't I wouldn't be here otherwise, would I? And I hope you're enjoying them. You don't have to have lived through the 70s. They've just got so much to offer. I love that one from Billy Joel, Just the Way You Are. Makes you feel really warm inside, doesn't it? I'm going to play a Bruce Springsteen, Born to Run, and then we will have our 70s sweet spot, a Dolly Parton song for you.

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1: As you can imagine, Dolly Parton has become quite popular, and lots of her music is now being played today since she passed away, and some being big hits, and particularly on the song that I'm going to play. But it was first released in 1973. It was a big hit. And you might, as I tell you about it, you might know which one I'm talking about. It was about a woman's jealousy surrounding a person that she cared about. Now, actually, this is inspired by Dolly's husband, who passed away before her, Carl Dean, and talks, and she actually admits that it was kind of a little bit of truth about this. Apparently there was this lady that her husband would visit in the bank, and they would just kind of flirt together, it would seem, but it was nothing like the song's about. And she did admit at Glastonbury Festival in 2014, I can't believe it, she was like still going then, she was saying it was thanking actually the person who inspired the song, the woman in the bank, but she actually took the name from a different fan. But it's amazing, isn't it? I love it. It's just kind of, there's some element of truth in this story, but not really what was going on for Dolly, but it could be going on for somebody. So this song is Jolene, and as I say, it's made a big comeback, is really, really popular. It's just got such a great words, great tune. It's brilliant, isn't it? It was released on the album, and it got onto the Grammy Hall of Fame, and all that kind of stuff. And you know, honestly, she's done remarkably well, particularly with this song. She actually joked about the fact that she was quite pleased that this person created problems, where she wasn't too happy with her husband spending a little bit too much time with this lady in the bank. But as I say, this song, she is thankful to, because it has made her lots of money. There you go. Jolene, are you ready for this? This is Jolene by Dolly Parton. It's quite a short song, but it's absolutely brilliant.

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1: Thank you so much for joining me on this The 70 Show, a special one, the first one of September and the one on the third birthday of Pure 24/7 Radio. 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Thank you so much for joining me. I will be back for more 70s, 7 till 9 every Tuesday. But this was the first 70 show of September and the one on our birthday here at Pure 24/7 Radio. This is what I'm going to play. Ain't No Stopping Us. Don't Stop and Ballroom Blitz. I think those songs are brilliant and are very celebratory of Pure 24/7 Radio. So yes, Jojo are here for 70 show, back again next Tuesday. Have yourself a great rest of the day.

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1: From Feature Story News in Washington, I'm Nick Harper. The death toll from the flooding in Nepal has now passed the 1,000 threshold, and around 4,000 people remain missing. Rescuers are struggling to reach some of the worst affected areas, including hydropower tunnels, where hundreds of workers are believed trapped. Nepal's foreign minister says the disaster warrants climate compensation rather than charity, given the country's negligible carbon footprint. FSN's Ishan Garg reports from New Delhi.
2: The UN has warned that some parts of Nepal are still out of reach and that the clock is ticking to provide support. The UN's resident coordinator in Nepal says thousands of children and pregnant women require medical help and nutritional support. And there is already a risk of diseases such as cholera, malaria and typhoid in areas where water has receded but has left several feet of silt in its wake.
1: Germany says Russia was responsible for an attempted drone attack on Leipzig airport last month. In response, the government has ordered the closure of the Russian Cultural Center in Berlin and is calling on the European Union to add extra sanctions to Russian nationals. Russia's foreign ministry says Moscow would respond to what it's describing as Germany's anti-Russian action. Shares in the fast fashion giant Shein dropped sharply on their first day of trading in Hong Kong on Tuesday in an initial public offering that valued the company at roughly a quarter of its peak worth of $100 billion. Ever since, Laura Westbrook has more from Hong Kong.
3: There has been quite a lot of excitement about this debut, but it has been a long time coming, and the company has been coming under pressure with those rising costs and tariffs as well, and that has hit its bottom line. Last year it posted a profit of $2 billion, but in the first 3 months of the year it swung to a $99 million loss, and that compares to nearly $400 million in profit in the first 3 months of last year.
1: U.S. Army Secretary Dan Driscoll has resigned after months of clashes with Defense Secretary Pete Hegseth. Driscoll, a close ally of Vice President J.D. Vance, is reported to have raised concerns that Hegseth was undermining Army readiness by firing generals responsible for modernization efforts. The departure leaves the Army without both its top civilian leader and its chief of staff, with the war with Iran now running for more than 6 months. A Las Vegas jury has found Dwayne Davis guilty of first-degree murder for orchestrating the 1996 killing of rap legend Tupac Shakur. Davis was not accused of pulling the trigger, but of planning the ambush and providing the gun. From Bureaus Worldwide, this is FSN.
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0: 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Hi, I'm Andy Brown. If you wake up early on a Saturday, you're in need of the perfect start. That's what my new show is all about. It's called Wake Up at the Weekend. 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
2: 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He talks us through the life of music and touring and what drives him in both. 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
1: From Feature Story News in Washington, I'm Nick Harper. The death toll from the flooding in Nepal has now passed the 1,000 threshold, and around 4,000 people remain missing. Rescuers are struggling to reach some of the worst affected areas, including hydropower tunnels, where hundreds of workers are believed trapped. Nepal's foreign minister says the disaster warrants climate compensation rather than charity, given the country's negligible carbon footprint. FSN's Ishan Garg reports from New Delhi.
2: The UN has warned that some parts of Nepal are still out of reach and that the clock is ticking to provide support. The UN's resident coordinator in Nepal says thousands of children and pregnant women require medical help and nutritional support, and there is already a risk of diseases such as cholera, malaria and typhoid in areas where water has receded but has left several feet of silt in its wake.
1: Germany says Russia was responsible for an attempted drone attack on Leipzig airport last month. In response, the government has ordered the closure of the Russian Cultural Center in Berlin and is calling on the European Union to add extra sanctions to Russian nationals. Russia's foreign ministry says Moscow would respond to what it's describing as Germany's anti-Russian action. Shares in the fast fashion giant Shein dropped sharply on their first day of trading in Hong Kong on Tuesday in an initial public offering that valued the company at roughly a quarter of its peak worth of $100 billion. FSN's Laura Westbrook has more from Hong Kong.
3: There has been quite a lot of excitement about this debut, but it has been a long time coming, and the company has been coming under pressure with those rising costs and tariffs as well, and that has hit its bottom line. Last year it posted a profit of $2 billion, but in the first 3 months of the year it swung to a $99 million loss, and that compares to nearly $400 million in profit in the first 3 months of last year.
1: US Army Secretary Dan Driscoll has resigned after months of clashes with Defense Secretary Pete Hegseth. Driscoll, a close ally of Vice President J.D. Vance, is reported to have raised concerns that Hegseth was undermining Army readiness by firing generals responsible for modernization efforts. The departure leaves the Army without both its top civilian leader and its chief of staff, with the war with Iran now running for more than 6 months. A Las Vegas jury has found Dwayne Davis guilty of first-degree murder for orchestrating the 1996 killing of rap legend Tupac Shakur. Davis was not accused of pulling the trigger, but of planning the ambush and providing the gun. From bureaus worldwide, this is FSN.
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2: I never forget where I come from. It's good to stay rooted, and I drive past bone boxes where I've been left for dead, and I think about that, and I think I'm still here. And then when I think of the influence that I've got in prisons through the storytelling and through my narrative, only God could do that.
3: We've had some really, really harrowing stories of parents just emailing us a few times now saying that unfortunately their children have passed away, but icing pot was one of the best things that they did, and they've got pictures and memories of their children, and you know, those songs are utterly precious to them.
4: It was Carl's inspiration. You know, as we were writing the script, I could call him up and say, hey, when you were getting interrogated by the Gestapo, you know, how did that work? And he would give these just incredible details about what it was like. This was a first-hand source. He was there. It was just, you know, what an incredible gift to have that as a source to develop this film.
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1: From Feature Story News in Washington, I'm Nick Harper. The death toll from the flooding in Nepal has now passed the 1,000 threshold, and around 4,000 people remain missing. Rescuers are struggling to reach some of the worst affected areas, including hydropower tunnels, where hundreds of workers are believed trapped. Nepal's foreign minister says the disaster warrants climate compensation rather than charity, given the country's negligible carbon footprint. FSN's Ishan Garg reports from New Delhi.
2: The UN has warned that some parts of Nepal are still out of reach and that the clock is ticking to provide support. The UN's resident coordinator in Nepal says thousands of children and pregnant women require medical help and nutritional support. And there is already a risk of diseases such as cholera, malaria and typhoid in areas where water has receded but has left several feet of silt in its wake.
1: Germany says Russia was responsible for an attempted drone attack on Leipzig airport last month. In response, the government has ordered the closure of the Russian Cultural Center in Berlin and is calling on the European Union to add extra sanctions to Russian nationals. Russia's foreign ministry says Moscow would respond to what it's describing as Germany's anti-Russian action. Shares in the fast fashion giant Shein dropped sharply on their first day of trading in Hong Kong on Tuesday in an initial public offering that valued the company at roughly a quarter of its peak worth of $100 billion. Ever since, Laura Westbrook has more from Hong Kong.
3: There has been quite a lot of excitement about this debut, but it has been a long time coming, and the company has been coming under pressure with those rising costs and tariffs as well, and that has hit its bottom line. Last year it posted a profit of $2 billion, but in the first 3 months of the year it swung to a $99 million loss, and that compares to nearly $400 million in profit in the first 3 months of last year.
1: U.S. Army Secretary Dan Driscoll has resigned after months of clashes with Defense Secretary Pete Hegseth. Driscoll, a close ally of Vice President J.D. Vance, is reported to have raised concerns that Hegseth was undermining Army readiness by firing generals responsible for modernization efforts. The departure leaves the Army without both its top civilian leader and its chief of staff, with the war with Iran now running for more than 6 months. A Las Vegas jury has found Dwayne Davis guilty of first-degree murder for orchestrating the 1996 killing of rap legend Tupac Shakur. Davis was not accused of pulling the trigger, but of planning the ambush and providing the gun. From bureaus worldwide, this is FSN.
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1: From Feature Story News in Washington, I'm Nick Harper. The death toll from the flooding in Nepal has now passed the 1,000 threshold, and around 4,000 people remain missing. Rescuers are struggling to reach some of the worst affected areas, including hydropower tunnels, where hundreds of workers are believed trapped. Nepal's foreign minister says the disaster warrants climate compensation rather than charity, given the country's negligible carbon footprint. FSN's Ishan Garg reports from New Delhi.
2: The UN has warned that some parts of Nepal are still out of reach and that the clock is ticking to provide support. The UN's resident coordinator in Nepal says thousands of children and pregnant women require medical help and nutritional support. And there is already a risk of diseases such as cholera, malaria and typhoid in areas where water has receded but has left several feet of silt in its wake.
1: Germany says Russia was responsible for an attempted drone attack on Leipzig airport last month. In response, the government has ordered the closure of the Russian Cultural Center in Berlin and is calling on the European Union to add extra sanctions to Russian nationals. Russia's foreign ministry says Moscow would respond to what it's describing as Germany's anti-Russian action. Shares in the fast fashion giant Shein dropped sharply on their first day of trading in Hong Kong on Tuesday in an initial public offering that valued the company at roughly a quarter of its peak worth of $100 billion. Ever since, Laura Westbrook has more from Hong Kong.
3: There has been quite a lot of excitement about this debut, but it has been a long time coming, and the company has been coming under pressure with those rising costs and tariffs as well, and that has hit its bottom line. Last year it posted a profit of $2 billion, but in the first 3 months of the year it swung to a $99 million loss, and that compares to nearly $400 million in profit in the first 3 months of last year.
1: U.S. Army Secretary Dan Driscoll has resigned after months of clashes with Defense Secretary Pete Hegseth. Driscoll, a close ally of Vice President J.D. Vance, is reported to have raised concerns that Hegseth was undermining Army readiness by firing generals responsible for modernization efforts. The departure leaves the Army without both its top civilian leader and its chief of staff, with the war with Iran now running for more than 6 months. A Las Vegas jury has found Dwayne Davis guilty of first-degree murder for orchestrating the 1996 killing of rap legend Tupac Shakur. Davis was not accused of pulling the trigger, but of planning the ambush and providing the gun. From bureaus worldwide, this is FSN.
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1: Hey, I'm Peter. 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
1: From Feature Story News in Washington, I'm Nick Harper. The death toll from the flooding in Nepal has now passed the 1,000 threshold, and around 4,000 people remain missing. Rescuers are struggling to reach some of the worst affected areas, including hydropower tunnels, where hundreds of workers are believed trapped. Nepal's foreign minister says the disaster warrants climate compensation rather than charity, given the country's negligible carbon footprint. FSN's Ishan Garg reports from New Delhi.
2: The UN has warned that some parts of Nepal are still out of reach and that the clock is ticking to provide support. The UN's resident coordinator in Nepal says thousands of children and pregnant women require medical help and nutritional support. And there is already a risk of diseases such as cholera, malaria and typhoid in areas where water has receded but has left several feet of silt in its wake.
1: Germany says Russia was responsible for an attempted drone attack on Leipzig airport last month. In response, the government has ordered the closure of the Russian Cultural Center in Berlin and is calling on the European Union to add extra sanctions to Russian nationals. Russia's foreign ministry says Moscow would respond to what it's describing as Germany's anti-Russian action. Shares in the fast fashion giant Shein dropped sharply on their first day of trading in Hong Kong on Tuesday in an initial public offering that valued the company at roughly a quarter of its peak worth of $100 billion. Evercent's Laura Westbrook has more from Hong Kong.
3: There has been quite a lot of excitement about this debut, but it has been a long time coming, and the company has been coming under pressure with those rising costs and tariffs as well, and that has hit its bottom line. Last year it posted a profit of $2 billion, but in the first 3 months of the year it swung to a $99 million loss, and that compares to nearly $400 million in profit in the first 3 months of last year.
1: U.S. Army Secretary Dan Driscoll has resigned after months of clashes with Defense Secretary Pete Hegseth. Driscoll, a close ally of Vice President J.D. Vance, is reported to have raised concerns that Hegseth was undermining Army readiness by firing generals responsible for modernization efforts. The departure leaves the Army without both its top civilian leader and its chief of staff, with the war with Iran now running for more than 6 months. A Las Vegas jury has found Dwayne Davis guilty of first-degree murder for orchestrating the 1996 killing of